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bright and early. It's Olivia Dean on Original 106 this morning. Good morning. It's Maisie taking you through your early breakfast show. It's Friday again. We've made it through another week, the 11th of September. It's almost time for Halloween. I hope it's not too early to start speaking about it because I'm

0: The one and only on Original 106. I'll tell you what else there's only one of. My dog. And I know every dog owner swears that their dog's the coolest and their dog's the most special. Well, I promise, my dog is pretty cool. He's even got his own favourite song. And it's not Who Let the Dogs Out. It's actually quite a good tune. I'll tell you all about it in the next 10.
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Good morning, it's Maisie on Original 106, back to speaking about my favourite thing to speak about. Yep, it is my dog. I'm one of them annoying dog owners that loves nothing more but to speak about my own dog. I think a lot of dog owners are the same, but this does apply to me especially. So my dog has his own favourite song, and we discovered this one evening when my dad was playing lots of concert videos on the TV. One of those nights. And this night he decided to put on AC/DC. Now, I've never seen this before, but as soon as Back in Black started playing, my dog was straight out of his bed, tail wagging, howling at the TV. I've never seen anything like it. I've looked up to see if it is actually a thing, and scientists have found that certain breeds of dogs can mimic the tones of sounds they hear and adjust their howling in a way that changes with the music. That's insane. This is an article about Shiba Inus and Samoyeds. I hope I've said that right. Not Australian Labradoodles, which my dog is, so I don't know how he's managed to possess this ability. We've only ever seen him do it with one more piece of music, and it's actually whenever the bagpipes come on. And I know I've just said that he's an Australian Labradoodle, but I think they've gotten it all wrong, because turns out he's a very, very Scottish dog.

0: Lady Gaga, where are you? It's Maisie on Original 106. She's done a bit of a disappearing act, hasn't she? No one's seen or heard from Lady Gaga since The Devil Wears Prada premiere back in April. People seem to think she's ran off with her fiancé and gotten secretly married, and they're now chilling in a $10 million mansion. If that's true, I think if I had a $10 million mansion, I wouldn't leave the house either.
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Jump. That's exactly the song that was going through my head the other day, trying to get into my boyfriend's flat. It's Maisie on Original 106. Good morning. Now, I've mentioned the path up to my boyfriend's flat before. It's very dark, it's a bit dingy, and it's covered in snails. Now, this path, its only light is a motion-sensored light above his front door, which is no issue. The only issue is, I'm 5'5", and this motion sensor was definitely installed by someone a lot taller than I am, and it never picks me up when I get to the front door. So you can imagine me, keys in hand, standing at the door, and I have to jump to get this light on. It's became a bit of an Olympic sport, trying to put the key in the door, open it, whilst also jumping so I can actually see what I'm doing. The neighbours are definitely thinking, what an absolute weirdo. I mean, you'd think they would have lent me a hand. I could go

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24: The top stories this hour. The Prime Minister says hatred and fear did not have the last word ahead of events to mark 25 years since the 9/11 attacks. Nearly 3,000 people died after Al-Qaeda terrorists hijacked four passenger planes over the US. Mary Fetchett's 24-year-old son Brad was killed in the South Tower of New York's World Trade Center where the second aircraft struck. She says he'd called just before to say he was safe.
25: He was really a very kind and compassionate young man, not just with his family, but his friends as well. I do feel, you know, I think once you accept their death, they become part of you.
24: MPs will restart the debate on whether to legalise assisted dying in England and Wales today. Labour's Lauren Edwards is reintroducing proposals that didn't clear the House of Lords in time. She says the Commons should approve the bill again so peers can finish what they started. Labour MP Ashley Dalton, who has terminal cancer, will be voting against it.
26: What I might want, or what any other individual might want, should that take precedent over creating an environment that puts very vulnerable people at risk. And I just can't see that that's right.
24: Police forces have stepped up planning and intelligence gathering about masked anti-migration demonstrations after meeting the Home Secretary yesterday. Shabana Mahmood warned protesters are trying to intimidate communities. The Prime Minister is promising faster train journeys in the north. £1 billion is being invested into 29 battery electric trains for TransPennine Express. The SNP claims an independent Scotland inside the EU would make people there £3,000 a year richer. Economics professor Nick Bloom says up to 8% of the UK's GDP has been lost following Brexit. And Manchester United have won their first game back in the Champions League for almost 3 years. They beat Sabah 4-0 at Old Trafford. From Sky News, I'm Cam Hall.

Here comes the hot stepper. It's Maisie on Original 106. Good morning. The second week of September, which means we're nearing my favourite time of the year. Not Halloween, although I am absolutely buzzing for that, but soup season. There is nothing better than coming home after a really cold day to a nice warm bowl of soup. Well, it was particularly cold last week, so I decided to treat myself to a nice warm bowl of soup. Well, what happened next was my nose starts running, my eyes start watering, and there's actually steam coming out of my ears. I mean, is this a problem for anyone else, or is there something seriously wrong with me? Do I need to go to the hospital? I really apologise if you were planning on having soup for your lunch, because I've probably put you off.

0: beat a bit of Blur on a Friday morning. It's Maisie on Original 106 taking you through your early breakfast show. Who do you think would win in a fight, a seal or a seagull? I witnessed a fight between these two animals the other day and I had to tell you about it. So put your predictions in and I'll tell you who won in the next 10.
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Let's talk about animals. It's Maisie on Original 106. And I witnessed a fight between a seal and a seagull the other day. And you're probably wondering, how is this even possible? Well, I'll give you a little bit of context. So once a week, I go down to the harbour and I work for a fishing boat. So I help land the fish from the boat to the harbour. Naturally, lots of fish. And lots of fish means there's lots of seagulls. We'll get back to that. One of my favourite parts about landing, it's not a very glamorous job, but one of my favourite parts is when there's small fish left over that are too small to sell, I get to feed them to my friend Sammy the seal. Sammy is like a dog and he waits for me in the harbour, sticks his head out and waits for me to throw him some fish. Well, doing what I normally do, I threw him a little bit of fish the other day. Out of nowhere, a seagull swoops down and steals the fish right out of Sammy's mouth. I mean, poor Sammy, I felt so bad. You would have thought because the seal is about 10 times his size, they would have won. But I think the seagull gave him a run for his money.

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1: 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It's Maisie on Original 106, live from Aberdeen. It's getting to that point of year again where you get into your car in the morning and it's absolutely freezing. I'm just glad we don't have to defrost our windshield yet, but that won't be long.
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1: What a tune. It's Vogue on Original 106. Good morning. How are you this morning? I'm feeling slightly out of my depth with this project I need to do when I go home. Now, this project, it was a project brought on by my boyfriend who thinks it's a brilliant idea. Me, not so much. So he had the idea. He's got some empty walls in his dining room, and after going around the shops and not finding much luck with paintings, he thought, Maisie, you paint sometimes, you should paint some photos for our dining room. Well, this has become more of a challenge than I previously thought. I did take art when I was at school before I dropped out, so I am by no means an artist, and I went through 10 different canvases, that's right, 10 different canvases, because I've not been happy with any of them and I don't like them all for the living room. I don't want anyone to see them. So if you are looking for a mediocre canvas for your house, you know where to find me, because I've got plenty to give away.

0: Leon Rimes on Original 106. You've been listening to Maisie on your early breakfast show. That's all I've got time for today, but don't worry, Claire and Pete are on their way next, looking after things on the breakfast show. But for now, I hope you have a lovely rest of your Friday.
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14: Today marks 25 years since nearly 3,000 people lost their lives in one of the deadliest terror attacks in history. Families of victims will gather at the National September 11th Memorial and Museum in Manhattan to read aloud names of those who died, 67 of whom were British. Bruce Mann from Aberdeen witnessed the attacks on the World Trade Center firsthand. Speaking to Original 106, he says we must reflect on why these tragedies happen.
15: It's complex and difficult, but we should not shy away from that. And I think that's something which hopefully history books continue to look at in terms of not just the immediate impact and the sadness of it and the shock of it, so we learn from our history.
14: Former President George W. Bush recalls hearing the news of the attacks while visiting a school in Florida.
17: I didn't have much time to process that, but it was pretty clear to me that if we were under attack, then my job was to defend the child that was reading to me and her family and her country. And so it was a moment of clarity.
14: Long-term empty property and second home owners across Aberdeenshire could be given the chance to delay a huge tax hike if they can prove exemption. In their 2026 budget, Aberdeenshire Council agreed to increase the empty homes premium on council tax bills to 200%. However, officials have now suggested acceptable reasons owners can give to delay paying additional charges. It's being claimed an independent Scotland would make us £3,000 a year richer. The SNP's deputy leader Keith Brown says the so-called independence dividend would come as a result of the economic cost of Brexit. According to Stanford University economics professor Nick Bloom, around £3,000 per adult has been lost due to leaving the EU. But Prime Minister Andy Burnham has told First Minister John Swinney a second vote is off limits. And it's thought offering more powerful treatments to those with Crohn's disease immediately after diagnosis could slash the risk of complications. A study's found patients who were given biologics before waiting for their condition to become severe were less likely to need surgery or go to hospital. Currently, many people start off with conventional therapies after being diagnosed with the inflammatory bowel disease.
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14: Mostly sunny skies this morning with some cloudy spells expected closer to lunchtime and highs of 18 Celsius. I'm Tom Irvin. You're up to date on Original 106.
0: Just us here.
18: Oh, it's so good to be back.
0: Was that a stressful couple of days
18: off? I'll get a break now. Thank you.
0: welcome back, Pete. And happy Friday.
18: Happy Friday.
0: And also, you've just had 2 days off. And now you're about to have another 2 days off. That's ridiculous.
18: Yeah.
0: All right.

0: Mondays. On a Friday morning, that there is Step On. It's Claire and Pete here, reunited, back together. Right, come on then. Did you manage to stick to the routine?
1: Look, they loved the breakfast banquet, right? But what I thought it would do is level it up. So now Hannah's got more work to do. So the new breakfast banquet now includes toast, crusts cut off into triangles, as well as the cereal and the wonderful fruit dish.
0: She's going to hate you.
1: I know, but look, she did it to me.
0: No, she didn't. It's she just leveled got them interested up. In breakfast. All right, okay. So breakfast you managed. What about getting them off to where they needed to be?
1: You know, pickups and drop-offs. There was a few minor hiccups, but it all came together. It worked out fine.
0: A few minor hiccups.
1: Might have left someone a little bit longer somewhere than I should have. Sorry to Emily's nursery. It's fine, though. I went and got her. It was all okay.
0: Oh,
1: everyone's
0: wow.
1: All right.
0: Right, okay. Just don't leave Pete in charge. No. Okay. No,
1: I think
0: you did good.
1: The kids had a good time. I was stressed. They enjoyed it. So that's the battle, isn't it? That's the win.
0: Well, yeah, I suppose that's it. Right. Speaking of Friday and winning, well, it's not really winning, actually, but it's winning if you get your tune on for Feel Good Friday. Yeah, you know the rules. Crowd pleasers.
1: Bangers only. Think of the tunes that's going to get everyone on that dance floor. That's what we need today.
0: And you know I love a Friday flyer, so do me a favour and just send all of your requests via voice notes and I will pick out them. I literally start building the playlist as soon as the first voice note comes in.
1: So, she does.
0: Yeah, he can vouch for me on that one. So 01224 460106 on WhatsApp, or you can get in touch straight from the app as well. Let's do this. Let's build the best Feel Good Friday playlist that we've ever had from between 9 and 10 this morning. Right, Avicii on the way in just a sec. And this first from

0: That's a great morning tune. Avicii and Wake Me Up on Original 106. My name's Claire. Pete's over there.
1: Hello.
0: It is Friday morning. It's the 11th of September. It's us here until 10 o'clock. Martin's on from 10. Craig's here from 2. This is his last day before he's away on holiday as well, actually.
1: Again, another one.
0: I know, it's ridiculous.
1: Oh my goodness.
0: He gets far too many
1: more
0: holidays.
1: More holidays than the Queen, that boy, tell you.
0: And Lachlan is here from 6. That's how things are looking today. Right, should we do our top three for Friday?
1: Yeah,
0: then?
1: Let's do it.
0: Top three things Scotland is famous for. Okay?
1: Right.
0: So in at three is golf.
1: Oh yeah, okay.
0: Just every time I hear that, all I hear is me asking Justin Timberlake why he wanted to play golf in Scotland. Hello, it's the home of golf, Claire. That was at the Alfred Dunhill Links Championship, and I think that was about 6 or 7 years ago, and he's never come back again. I might have scared him off.
1: I think so, yeah.
0: I did see Bill Murray, Ronan Keating, Steve Redgrave and Tom Chaplin have all signed up for this year's Alfred Dunhill Links again. So
1: exciting.
0: Yeah, yeah. In it too is castles, by the way.
1: I mean, from tourists, it's like they want to see those castles, don't they?
0: We've got some great castles, especially.
1: So many good castles.
0: Castle ruins are just fantastic as well.
1: Yeah.
0: So there we go. In at three's golf, in at two's castles. What is the top answer? What do you think Scotland is most famous for? You can let us know this morning. Get your guesses in. 01224 460106.
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0: Hello.
1: Right, you got a fact?
0: Yeah, get this, right? Crime is so low and jails are so empty in the Netherlands that they actually borrow inmates from other countries.
1: What?
0: So that the guards don't lose their jobs. So other countries that have overcrowded jails, I know, you know what? It's really quiet because they're all so well behaved. Let's send a few of our inmates to the Netherlands just to keep their guards in a job.
1: I mean, that's kind of nice.
0: It is nice, isn't it? Have some of our inmates.
1: Inmates get a wee holiday out of it as well.
0: Well, I don't know. Yeah, I mean, yeah, it's a change of scenery, I guess.
1: Yeah, well, there is that. Yeah. So, all right, okay, thank you for that. We'll have another tomorrow, same time. Right, weather-wise today, a bit of a mixed bag. Again, a little bit cloudy. It was pretty much the same as it's been all week, except a degree or two higher, highs of 18.
2: The Prime Minister says hatred and fear didn't have the last word as he prepares for a series of events commemorating 25 years since the 9/11 attacks. Nearly 3,000 people died after Al-Qaeda terrorists hijacked four passenger planes over the US. Long-term empty property and second homeowners across Aberdeenshire could be given the chance to delay a huge tax hike if they can prove exemption. And it's being claimed that independent Scotland would make us £3,000 a year richer. SNP Deputy Leader Keith Brown says the so-called independence dividend would come as a result of the economic cost of Brexit.

0: know you want a Mac.
1: In Excess, Need You Tonight's Original 106. Hello, it's Claire and Pete here for Friday morning. By the way, I start building the Feel Good Friday playlist like right now. So start sending me in your voice notes of what you would like to hear. And as soon as I get any in, I will start building it. The earlier you get your song in, the earlier it plays in the 9 o'clock hour.
2: And the earlier you get to finish.
1: Exactly.
2: Yeah.
1: That is definitely the main thing here if
2: no.
1: The bosses are listening. 01224460106. Drop me a voice note. Let me know what you would like to hear. And I will do my best to get it on for you between 9 and 10. It's Feel Good Friday. Crowd pleasers only.
2: Yeah, bangers. That's what we need.
1: Yeah. And we'll get back to our top three as well, which is all about things that Scotland are famous for. We'll get back to that shortly. And it's like it's not packed enough. We're going to do Keep the Heat once again. 10 past 8. We go for this every weekday morning. £500 to be won. 20 seconds on the clock. One letter assigned to you. Six categories all need to be answered by something that begins with that letter. Yeah, do that all within the time. You win £500. Yesterday was a riot, by the way.
2: Can't wait to hear this.
1: I don't know how much you heard, but we went live to all boarding a plane at Aberdeen Airport.
2: I mean, as if that is not stressful enough, let's add Keep the Heat in the mix. Hey, if you're up for it today and you fancy your chances, head on to original106.co.uk. Yesterday, apparently, it was chaos with Christine. This is what happened.
3: Keep calm. Breathe. Keep the heat.
1: Christine at Aberdeen Airport.
4: Come on.
1: Your first category is a school subject.
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1: A famous woman.
4: Madonna.
1: A sport.
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1: A pizza topping.
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4: Mozzarella.
1: A capital city.
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1: Oh, just after the buzzer there. 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
2: 6.43, traffic looking all right. You're moving well across the city so far. Bypass moving with no delays as yet. Riverside Drive is open again, which is great news. Millburn Street still closed onto College Street. That's in both directions. Look out for that. And some stuff going on around Commerce Street. So the top of the boulevard towards the Commerce Street roundabout is closed. And there's also a closure from there on East North Street to the King Street Junction. Look out for that. Anything you see today, you can let us know. Give us a call. It's Aberdeen 460 106.

0: Ariana Grande. No Tears Left to Cry, 6:51. Hello, Claire and Pete here. Right, let's get the answer for the top three then. Top three things Scotland is famous for in its threes, golf, twos, castles. What do you reckon?
1: Aileen reckons it has to be either whiskey or the Loch Ness Monster.
0: One of those is correct. It's not Nessie, I'm afraid. Yeah, whiskey,

0: It's Oasis, Don't Look Back in Anger, big Oasis announcement on Monday apparently. We'll be paying attention to that. Hopefully it's better than the Spice Girls announcement. Let's not talk about that one. Right, 24 and 24, you good, Pete?
1: Let's do this. Iron Brew is unleashing balaclava-clad grannies on mobility scooters across the UK to celebrate its 125th birthday with the public challenge to track them down to win £125. Next, a lady in America has been arrested after hiring a plane to write something rude in the sky about her ex above his wedding venue. And finally, a family rock pooling in Cornwall has found a 1 in 2 million electric blue lobster before putting it back into the sea.
0: As long as he got the picture to prove it, that's all that matters.
1: Yeah, but aren't they worth a few quid?
0: Sell it
1: to a restaurant?
0: No,
1: I wouldn't either. No. I'd take it home and eat it. No, I wouldn't. Back in the sea it goes.
0: You probably would take it home and eat it. Fancy a bit of something
1: I wouldn't
0: fancy,
1: trust
0: fancy
1: myself to cook.
0: No,
1: that kind of seafood.
0: I don't like that, no. Tell me more about this lady hiring.
1: I'm not telling you what she wrote.
0: You have to tell me what
1: she
0: wrote.
1: I'll just do an action.
0: Soft, wiggly.
1: I'm wiggling small. My little finger. Small. Yeah, that's enough. That's all you need to know.
0: All right, enough said.
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20: Memorials, ceremonies and commemorations will take place across America today to mark 25 years since the 9/11 attacks. Former presidents will gather at the Memorial Plaza where the names of those who died, including 67 Britons, will be read aloud. A special changing of the guard ceremony is among the events being held in the UK. Speaking to Original 106, First Minister John Swinney recalls the day of the attacks in 2001.
21: I can remember being told an incident had happened and going to watch a television screen and literally being unable to believe my eyes at what was unfolding. And, you know, we all watched these moments in the films and it became to look like a film that was just so unbelievable.
20: Mary Fetchett's 24-year-old son Brad was killed in the South Tower of New York's World Trade Center where the second aircraft struck. She says he called just before to say he was safe.
22: He was really a very kind and compassionate young man, not just with his family, but his friends as well. I do feel, you know, I think once you accept their death, they become part of you.
20: Long-term empty property and second home owners across Aberdeenshire could delay the prospect of paying a triple council tax hike. The local authorities cracking down on the number of long-term empty properties and second homes with the steep increase. But councillors have now suggested acceptable reasons owners can give to postpone paying additional charges after gauging public opinions. The SNP claims an independent Scotland would make us £3,000 a year richer. Economics professor Nick Bloom says up to 8% of the UK's GDP has been lost following Brexit. SNP deputy leader Keith Brown says the figures show how leaving the Union and joining the EU would benefit the Scottish economy. In a letter yesterday, the Prime Minister called a second independence vote off limits. And finally, Oasis have used a drone show to drop their biggest hint yet about a new tour. The band's logo was illuminated above the Joie Stadium in Manchester before changing to 14th of September 2026 and 4 p.m. British Summer Time. Fans think it's a clue to an announcement on Monday afternoon.
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20: Mostly sunny skies this morning with some cloudy spells expected closer to lunchtime and highs of 18 Celsius. I'm Tom Irvin. You're up to date on Original 106.
0: Thank you, Tom. With Claire and Pete. Morning, hello, just us here.
1: A small section of East North Street is closed towards King Street. Traffic looking okay at the moment. Hey, how was your time with Julia, by the way? I forgot to ask.
0: Yeah, Julia's brilliant. I didn't offend her in any way whatsoever.
1: Oh, no.
0: Yeah, I'll tell you more about that in the next

0: OMC, how bizarre. On Original 106, it's Claire and Pete here at 7:10. I've just picked up my phone, right, because I was going to use it to show you a picture.
1: Okay.
0: And it's just sent me, like, right now, reminder that I have a dentist appointment on Tuesday. I'm like, come on! How is it? Like, that's so far in advance.
1: That reminds me, I need to change the date of my flu jab because I can't make it. Oh, cool story, bro. All rounds this morning.
0: Oh, right. You asked how I got on with Julia the last couple of
1: days. What have you done to her?
0: Julia and I are quite good pals, right?
1: Yeah.
0: So we have a bit of banter between us in everyday life anyway.
1: I enjoyed listening to you. It was like listening to Loose Women if it was a radio show.
0: Did you use that?
1: That's
0: intentionally?
1: A good thing.
0: No, did you use that intentionally?
1: What?
0: Did you hear what I said about
1: no.
0: Loose Women?
1: No.
0: That is my new dream, to become a panellist on Loose Women.
1: Oh, well, look, there you go.
0: Oh.
1: Put you and Julia on the panel. That's it. Sorry.
0: Julia had posted up on Instagram a nice little picture, right? Look at that.
1: Look at her there in her barber jacket, sitting cross-legged beside a field of corn.
0: I believe it's a field of wheat.
1: Wheat, all right.
0: So I decided, right, okay, it's giving Theresa May. Because remember, she ran through a field of wheat.
1: Oh, yeah,
0: that
1: was her one
0: naughtiest thing that she'd ever done.
1: Yeah, craziest thing she's ever done.
0: Julia was like, sorry, what is giving Theresa May? But she thought it meant like looking like Theresa May.
1: That is not cool. That's not a compliment.
0: I know, I was trying to be funny and I think I accidentally offended her.
1: Oh, wow.
0: So thank you very much for not... not taking it further to HR, Julia.
1: I mean, let's have a look at the picture again.
0: You want to see the picture?
1: She looks like it's another royal. It's a royal that I'm seeing.
0: You're seeing a royal?
1: Oh, yeah.
0: Is it Kate?
1: Kate.
0: She does. All right. You're just trying to get on her good
1: She's
0: side
1: giving
0: now.
1: Kate. Yeah.
0: Oh.
1: From Kate and Wills. That Kate.
0: All right. Okay. Let's move on from that. Did you see that men are shaving off their eyebrows, by the
1: way? It's ridiculous. Why is this? You know what? I might go over the middle bit with a trimmer.
0: So you don't have your monobrow.
1: But I don't actually have a monobrow, but sometimes one or two little hairs. But I would never, like, guys should not thread their eyebrows. They should not wax them. Go over it with a manscaper.
0: Why shouldn't they thread them?
1: It's just not needed.
0: No, but...
1: It's a bloke's thing.
0: No, hang on. Right, I am saying... You're talking about eyebrows. I'm talking about eyelashes.
1: Oh, eyelashes. Oh,
0: yeah.
1: Right. So they're shaving their eyelashes.
0: Shaving their eyelashes.
1: That's even weird. How do you shave those off?
0: I don't know, but apparently it's all to become more masculine. Some men online have found this bold new way to prove their masculinity, and it involves shaving off their eyelashes. So, of course, it's become a TikTok trend. You have amazing eyelashes.
1: I've got quite long eyelashes, don't I?
0: Yeah.
1: Is it these ones on the top they're getting rid
0: of? Flutter them again.
1: Is it the ones on the top or
0: yes.
1: the bottom?
0: The top. The both. They're getting rid of them both.
1: Wow.
0: Firstly, please don't take a razor that close to your eye. Secondly, I'm wondering if it's like this thing where...
1: I would wax them rather than shave them, surely.
0: Ow. No, that would pull your eyelid out.
1: It would, wouldn't
0: that
1: it?
0: You'd look like a cartoon character. No, my thoughts are... And the only way I can see around this is not anything to do with anything other than trying to thicken the eyelash. Because I once got told when I was like a teenager or whatever, don't shave your legs. If you shave your legs, it just grows in like 10 times like thicker and blah, blah, blah, blah, blah. So I'm thinking if you did that with eyelashes, is that a thing or is it just a rumour? I'm not sure. Don't do it.

0: It's original 106. So, have you seen? Well, we were talking about this a while ago, right? Apple obviously had their conference, and then their actual new products are released on the 18th of September. So we've got like a week today or something like that when they get released, right? Samsung has been completely roasting Apple for their foldable iPhone, which is fair in my opinion. They've had foldable phones for ages.
1: I know, but Apple are just. Everything Apple does just seems genius, apart from changing the adapters. Stop doing that. Well, keep the adapters the same, but everything they do is just like amazing.
0: Everything's a USB-C now, is it not? So that just kind of fits in nicely.
1: I don't even know what I've got. I've got the old one now, so
0: You need to catch up on that one.
1: Well, maybe when the new ones come out, I'll buy the second newest one.
0: That's what I do as well.
1: Yeah.
0: Not only have they got the foldable iPhone, though, they've also released a new series of the Apple Watch.
1: Right.
0: Which I'm a fan. I mean, I've not got mine on today, but I'm a fan of the Apple Watch.
1: Okay.
0: Because you can do things. You can use Apple Pay. You can do, you know, all of that. Those good features. However, this new one has been slammed as creepy and weird.
1: What is it?
0: Well, I am not on board with this.
1: Right.
0: But it has unveiled a new watch feature that records conversations.
1: I mean, that's handy. You know what?
0: Is it?
1: When there's those HR moments, just, let's pop that on to record. Sorry, you said what in the meeting?
0: No, you don't put it on to record. It automatically records.
1: Does it?
0: Yeah. So this is the Apple Watch Series 12. It's introduced audio intelligence, which has a built-in microphone to catch sounds and conversations that you might miss. Now, I'm thinking if you're chatting to someone, is it picking up someone else's conversation? Because that might be quite handy. However, can you imagine that we were wearing these in the studio and it caught the off-air bit instead of the on-air bit?
1: I mean, we'd have nothing to worry about, Claire. What are you talking about? We'd be fine.
0: I'd be absolutely terrified because the next thing is, apparently, it then does a Siri recap where it reads out via a text.
1: Imagine if it emails it all to the boss or something. We'd be gone.
0: This studio's supposed to be a safe space.
1: It is. We're what all happens in here stays in here unless the mics are open. That's the rule.
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7: 7.22 is looking pretty busy. City bound on Market Street, really from Union Square, heading up to Trinity Quay. There is a closure on East North Street from the Commerce Street roundabout towards King Street. Might be having a bit of a knock-on effect around Virginia Street. Watch out for that one today. Elsewhere then, Milburn Street still closed in both directions. Traffic seems all right at the moment, moving well through West Hill. Kingswell's looking pretty good as well. Anything you see today, you can let us know. Give us a call. Aberdeen 460 106.

0: you what a tune that is. A feel-good Friday tune, if you will. Start sending me your voice notes. I've got a couple in already. I start building the hour now because we're going to have the biggest feel-good hour between 9 and 10 this morning. Just seen this message from Hannah as well. Can you remind people that multi-story at the ARI is closed again? So I consider that done.
1: Okay. Watch out for that today.
0: I was manhandled last night.
1: Oh, wow. You never told me about this. What happened?
0: Who manhandled you? I went to get some pictures taken, right?
1: Right.
0: Sometimes we do other stuff like hosting gigs and stuff like that, and it's always good to have extra photos. So I went to get new headshots. And when I tell
1: you're so professional. When I'm asked for a headshot, I send them a selfie. You're actually going and getting proper headshots done. I need to up my game.
0: I love how you've just called me professional, but you didn't see what happened last night.
1: What happened?
0: My legs were in the air at one point and everything.
1: Stop.
0: It was
1: right,
0: wild.
1: Wait a minute. What kind of shoot was this? Are we talking boudoir?
0: No, she did actually say this is turning into one of those shots, but I did have clothes on. But I've got a problem, right, because I've recently started wearing glasses.
1: Yeah.
0: Only for screens, but I was like, I should probably get some pictures with the glasses on
1: as well. Oh, did you have them on the end of your nose? Was it those kind of...
0: Well, yeah, I did, because for some reason I kept using them as props, and she was like, Claire, put the glasses back on your face, because it was right down to the end of my nose like that. And then for some reason, every time I put the glasses on, I did the eyebrow. The raised eyebrow. So I have no idea how these pictures are going to come back. I'm slightly terrified, but yeah, it's going to be fun. If anyone's booked me for any gigs and needs a picture, let's see what they look like first. Right. Let's do that. Right, a few isolated showers across the morning. Mostly staying dry today at highs of 18.
2: The Prime Minister says hatred and fear didn't have the last word as he prepares for a series of events commemorating 25 years since the 9/11 attacks. Nearly 3,000 people died after Al-Qaeda terrorists hijacked four passenger planes over the US. Long-term empty property and second homeowners across Aberdeenshire could be given the chance to delay a huge tax hike if they can prove exemption. And it's being claimed that Independent Scotland would make us £3,000 a year richer. SNP Deputy Leader Keith Brown says the so-called independence dividend would come as a result of the economic cost of Brexit.
3: Original 106 Sport with Peterkins Solicitors and Estate Agents.
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2: Aberdeen captain Kevin Nisbet is calling on the squad to fix their damaging away form against Kilmarnock in the League Cup tomorrow. The striker says despite them not beating a Premiership team on the road in 2026 so far, it's not a mentality issue. Their last win away from Pittodrie came against Dundee on December 6th last year, but now they have three games on the road over the next week. Meanwhile, goalkeeper Marius Müller tells Red TV he believes they have the capacity to progress in the cup competition.
5: We know the situation because we had it against Dundee. I had a very terrible game in Dundee, I have to say. One of the terriblest games I saw in my life so far. It is, I'm just honest. But the reaction was quite nice 1 week later.
2: You're up to date on Original 106.

0: I Just Might. 7:39 morning is Claire and Pete here. Right, you limbered up. Are you good to go then?
1: I am good to go.
0: Yeah, Pete's been standing in front of me. I hate when you do that, by the way. I know that you know that I don't like it. It's because everything becomes crotch height and it makes life really awkward.
1: It's good to stand, and on my side of the desk, I can stand every now and then. Look,
0: right,
1: I'm feeling buzzed. Tomorrow is the Crathis Half Marathon Running Festival. So there's the 1.5k for kids, the 5k, and I'm doing the Crathis Half Marathon. I'm excited for it.
0: I feel like you've done this. I mean, I wasn't here last year because I was still off after the operation. So I don't know if you did it last year, but certainly I feel like you've done this loads. We've talked about this.
1: Was supposed to run it last year, I got ill, so couldn't. And I've run it once years ago, but I do use it as my training. It's my stomping ground, my training ground. So I use the route as a training run. So it's going to be weird doing it with everyone else, but I am so excited for it tomorrow.
0: For anyone that's not run it, then what's the best bit of it other than crossing the finish line knowing you've done it?
1: You know what? It's a really good course. The first mile is a bit of an uphill, so go slow. You'll be rewarded for going slow at the start. And it undulates. There's a few hills in it. There's a couple of off-road trail sections that are really nice to mix things up. You've got a very long, steady climb towards the end and then a nice downhill finish back into Crathis Castle.
0: I just asked you to pick out your favourite bit, not talk us through the route, but thank you for that.
1: The finish is definitely my favourite. Downhill, boom, cross that line.
0: Yeah, cross the line, get your medal. Well, good luck for tomorrow, Pete.
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1: 7:44, building up a little bit now, heading down towards the West Hill bypass, coming off the north side of the bypass on the slip. Just a couple of minutes there. Wellington Road, busy but moving. You've still got that closure, Millburn Street, both directions, so look out for that one. And then around Commerce Street, more east-north street, heading towards the King Street Junction. Bit of a closure there from the Commerce Street roundabout, having a slight knock-on effect in that area. Otherwise, looking pretty good in most other areas. Muggy Moss Road, a little bit slow right now. You've got some road works there. Anything you see, just let us know. Please give us a call. Aberdeen 460

0: That there is Lola Young on Original 106. My name's Claire, that's Pete.
1: Hello.
0: Feel Good Friday. I already have some tunes in, by the way, so please drop me your voice notes now. Do it as soon as you can, as early as you can, so that I can build the ultimate playlist. 01224 460 106 on WhatsApp. You can get in touch straight from the app as well. However you're doing it, just get it done so that I can build this playlist and get a Friday flyer.
1: Yeah, that's it. Claire wants off, and she wants off quick.
0: I'm joking. I'm here, of course, until 10 o'clock. Yeah, I am. Thank you very much. Pete's just been ripping me because I've put jewels on my new headphones.
1: So you finally bought new headphones after months of complaining that your old ones are broken, right? And they're nice. They look great. They're the proper professional radio ones that we use. They're great. They're not cheap. And you've just put a tacky strip of diamantes on them.
0: But they look cute now. I even got red ones to match the
1: you
0: brand.
1: Did.
0: See, I think I've done really well in this. I'm going to put a post up on my Instagram, @onairclaires, where you can find me, a little story, and you can tell me whether I should keep them or whether I should take them off and be boring like everyone else, all the other guys who work here, and just have, oh, they're my headphones. No, I want the diamantes.
1: Look, you do you. You do you, pal.
0: You're saying that now, but that's not what... You actually asked me for a strip not that long ago.

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1: Claire and Pete's here and ready to open the lines for another round of Keep the Heat. 20 seconds on the clock. One letter assigned to you, six categories, all need to be answered by something that begins with that letter. Do that all within the time, you win the money.
2: 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Lines are open. Aberdeen 460106 is the number. We'll keep the lines open until 8 o'clock. 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
17: Today marks 25 years since nearly 3,000 people lost their lives in one of the deadliest terror attacks in history. Families of victims will gather at the National September 11th Memorial and Museum in Manhattan to read aloud names of those who died, 67 of whom were British. Bruce Mann from Aberdeen witnessed the attacks on the World Trade Center firsthand. Speaking to Original 106, he says we must reflect on why these tragedies happen.
18: It's
0: complex and difficult, but we should not shy away from that. And I think that's something which hopefully history books continue to look at in terms of not just the immediate impact and the sadness of it and the shock of it, you know, so we learn from our history.
17: Former President George W. Bush recalls hearing the news of the attacks while visiting a school in Florida.
18: I didn't have much time to process that, but it was pretty clear to me that if we were under attack, then my job was to defend the child that was reading to me and her family and her country. And so it was a moment of clarity.
17: Long-term empty property and second home owners across Aberdeenshire could be given the chance to delay a huge tax hike if they can prove exemption. In their 2026 budget, Aberdeenshire Council agreed to increase the empty homes premium on council tax bills to 200%. However, officials have now suggested acceptable reasons owners can give to delay paying additional charges. It's being claimed an independent Scotland would make us £3,000 a year richer. The SNP's deputy leader Keith Brown says the so-called independence dividend would come as a result of the economic cost of Brexit. According to Stanford University economics professor Nick Bloom, around £3,000 per adult has been lost due to leaving the EU. But Prime Minister Andy Burnham has told First Minister John Swinney a second vote is off limits. And it's thought offering more powerful treatments to those with Crohn's disease immediately after diagnosis could slash the risk of complications. A study's found patients who were given biologics before waiting for their condition to become severe were less likely to need surgery or go to hospital. Currently, many people start off with conventional therapies after being diagnosed with the inflammatory bowel disease.
3: Original 106 Energy Updates.
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17: A veteran of the UK's energy industry has been appointed to succeed Sir Ian Wood as chairman of the Energy Transition Zone Limited. Trevor Garlick has more than 40 years of experience working in the North Sea and was made an OBE in 2016 for services to the oil and gas industry. He's served as vice chairman of ETZ since its establishment in 2021.
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17: Mostly sunny skies this morning with some cloudy spells expected closer to lunchtime and highs of 18 Celsius. I'm Tom Irvin, you're up to date on Original 106.
1: Thank you, Tom. Morning, hello, just us here.
2: Looking pretty steady on the roads right now. Part of East North Street is closed towards the King Street Junction. Watch out for that. I'll give you an update in 20.
1: What can people believe that you have lived your life and never done? I shooketh everyone in my group chat yesterday. We'll get to that after Keep the Heed.
2: 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Good morning, Aberdeen.

0: And every morning it's 10 past 8. It's Friday, 11th of September. Let's do Keep the Heat then.
1: Keep calm.
2: Breathe.
1: Keep the heat.
3: Keep the heat, man.
0: Yeah, it's Claire and Pete here, and every weekday at this time we play Keep the Heat. We've got £500. We want to give it away. 20 seconds on the clock. One letter assigned to you. Six categories all need to be answered by something that begins with that letter. Do that all within the time. You win yourself the money.
4: This morning we're playing with Brenda from Aberdeen. You're a medical secretary. You're working from home today, Brenda.
5: I am.
0: Does that mean that the washing machine's on, the dishwasher's on, the slow cooker's on?
5: No, because it's going to be a cheeky takeaway for tea tonight.
0: Oh, lovely.
4: Oh, nice.
0: Oh, so not because she doesn't want the bosses to know that she's doing all this other stuff, just because she's having a cheeky takeaway.
4: She's not bothered about that at all. And you're probably going to be packing your suitcase. Where are you off to tomorrow?
5: We're off to Mallorca.
0: Oh, lovely.
4: Magaluf, the strip, the clubs, that kind of thing.
5: Well, if I win some money, maybe.
4: All right. Well, look, I have spun the wheel, Brenda. Today, you are going to be playing with the letter V for Victor.
0: V. Okay. Right.
5: Okay.
0: Let's do this then, Brenda. Shout pass if you can't think of anything. We'll come back if time allows. You good to go?
5: Okay, yeah.
0: Here we go then. Brenda from Aberdeen with the letter V. Your first category is a country.
5: Venice.
0: A medical term.
5: Vertebrae.
0: Something that spins.
5: Pass.
0: Something in a freezer.
5: Pass.
0: A five-letter word.
4: Brenda!
0: I don't think V was your letter,
5: really,
0: Brenda. Yeah.
4: No, I mean, or was it? Let's go through them and we will see. First of all, Venice. I mean, it's a city.
0: It's not a country.
4: In Italy, you've got Venice Beach.
0: You could have had Vietnam or Venezuela.
4: Yeah.
0: The two off the top of my head there.
4: A medical term. I knew you'd get that one. You said a vertebrae. Yeah, great. You passed on something that spins. A vinyl record.
0: Vinyl.
4: Yeah, something like that. Something in a freezer. Your vegetables.
0: Or if you've got a sweet tooth, maybe vanilla ice cream. Mine's is more filled with that than vegetables, I have to say.
4: Yeah. Next up was a five-letter word. You could have said video or a number of others.
0: Vinyl.
4: And the last one would have been a cocktail. Any ideas?
5: No, I don't actually.
0: Anything vodka.
4: A vodka martini, anything. Hey, your day today, but never
5: not
4: mind, you're
5: day.
4: Off on holiday. Brenda, it's just a one out of six today.
0: Brenda, go on holiday, have a brilliant time, then we'll try and recoup your spendings, okay?
5: Oh, definitely. Thank you.
0: Right,
4: see ya.
0: Have the best time, catch you soon.
5: Bye.
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0: 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It's original 106 at 8:17. It's Claire and Pete here for Friday morning. Feel good Friday after nine. Drop me your voice notes. What can I get on for you? Has to be a crowd pleaser. Pair it with the sunshine that's out just now and that'll be grand. Thank you very much. 01224 460 106 is our WhatsApp number. Yeah, send a voice note and then you can intro the song so that I don't have to, and it's that simple.
1: Yeah.
0: At least I'm open and honest about it, right?
1: Yeah, Claire wants to leave early and that's it, bottom line.
0: I shooketh my group chat yesterday.
1: Right.
0: There's six or seven of us. I think it's me and six others. So seven of us in this all together, right?
1: Good maths.
0: Thanks, I worked hard on that one. Mental arithmetic was never my strong point. And I said something yesterday, right, because my friend's just back from Paris. She had a brilliant time. She was there at Disneyland Paris. She had the kids on all of the rides.
1: Oh,
0: and she
1: fun.
0: Was doing all of that stuff. And I just came out with it. I've never been on an upside down roller coaster.
1: Oh, wow. Have you not? Why?
0: The ones that do loop de loop.
1: Yeah.
0: And I was a student here in Aberdeen when Cadonas had the loop de loop. Nope, never done it. I'm just not brave enough to do it.
1: I mean, is there something behind that? What is the reason?
0: I don't really like heights.
1: I would be more scared of going on the big wheel because it moves slow. Like the London Eye, if I was scared of heights, would be more... Because a roller coaster is more about the G-force and the thrill and the buzz and the speed. I think we need to find a way to make this happen.
0: Absolutely not. And I'll tell you another thing, just in relation to your big wheel scenario. I once, a previous radio lifetime ago,
1: yeah,
0: was put on a big wheel at a festival, and when I tell you I clung onto that middle bit for dear life because I was just absolutely terrified
1: the whole way around.
0: Well, I
1: think we need to recreate that moment. It'll be Christmas at some point soon, and you know those rides are going to be right outside.
0: Not.
1: It's happening.
0: My ex-radio husband sat in the same car and shook the whole thing as we were going round as well. And I don't want to repeat some of the words that came out of my mouth, actually, in that scenario. So, yeah, let's maybe, can we skip the kid? We don't need to do that. We don't need to do everything for radio.
1: Well, let's just see. Okay, we'll park it for now.
0: We'll park it until Christmas. The big wheel will appear and suddenly there'll be a letter on my desk saying, Claire, it's your P45 or get on that wheel.
1: Something like that, yeah.
0: Oh, the things we do. Right, what is it for you that if you were to do that, if you were to put it into like a group chat or something, people would be like, what? You've never done what? Or you've never seen what? Can let us know this morning, right? 01224 460 106. I'll also take anyone else that wants to back my fear of loop-de-loop roller coasters or big wheels. Yeah, thank you.
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4: 8:23, looking a little busy. Skeen Street right now. You got around 5 minutes of queuing just onto Rosemount Viaduct. A little bit slow there. Elsewhere, Hazelhead looking fairly busy as well in both directions. Manorfield, bit of city-bound traffic there towards Anderson Drive. Otherwise, we're looking all right. It's not looking too bad at all. East North Street, there's a closure from the Commerce Street roundabout to King Street, so that's going to cause a few delays in that area. Anything you see, let us know. Please give us a call. Aberdeen 460106.

0: They went down an absolute treat, just like red wine at summer's end.
1: Oh, nice. UB40. I see what you did.
0: Yeah, they were in Brechin this summer. Love and life. It was such a good day. Such a good day. Morning, it's Claire and Pete here. This is Original 106. I am just going to keep reminding you, feel good Friday after nine. I've got a few voice notes already, so if you want to get a slot, drop me a voice note and give me a good tune, something feel good, right, that we can get on after nine so we can build the best hour that we've ever had so far, right? 01224 460106. Don't leave it to the last minute, because this happens every time. 10 to 10, I get about 20 voice notes that come through. Doesn't work like that. I don't have enough time.
1: Get them in soon.
0: Yeah, do that. Thank you. In the meantime, we're chatting about the strange things that you... Well, it's not strange to you, but to other people that you've never done.
1: Yeah, like this. Steve has never had a coffee. He can't even stand the smell of this stuff. Steve!
0: That's like the best thing. I've got mine right here. I'm just giving it a good sniff.
1: I love the smell of it. Oh, yeah. First thing in the morning.
0: So nice. That first hit of the caffeine.
1: Yeah.
0: Oh, I love it. Right, Steve, I can't believe you've done that. Right, or not done that, I should say. 01224 460106. What is it for you? Sun's out just now. It's going to be mostly dry across the day. Still quite warm as well. Highs of 18.
2: The Prime Minister says hatred and fear didn't have the last word as he prepares for a series of events commemorating 25 years since the 9/11 attacks. Nearly 3,000 people died after Al-Qaeda terrorists hijacked four passenger planes over the US. Long-term empty property and second homeowners across Aberdeenshire could be given the chance to delay a huge tax hike if they can prove exemption. And it's being claimed that Independent Scotland would make us £3,000 a year richer. SNP Deputy Leader Keith Brown says the so-called independence dividend would come as a result of the economic cost of Brexit.
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2: Aberdeen captain Kevin Nisbet is calling on the squad to fix their damaging away form against Kilmarnock in the League Cup tomorrow. The striker says despite them not beating a Premiership team on the road in 2026 so far, it's not a mentality issue. Their last win away from Pittodrie came against Dundee on December 6th last year. But now they have three games on the road over the next week. Meanwhile, goalkeeper Marius Müller tells Red TV he believes they have the capacity to progress in the cup competition.
5: We know the situation because we had it against Dundee. I had a very terrible game in Dundee, I have to say. One of the terriblest games I saw in my life so far. It is, I'm just honest, but the reaction was quite nice 1 week later.
2: You're up to date on Original 106.

0: Freddie Mercury on Original 106. Hello, it's Claire and Pete here live from, what is a sunny Aberdeen right now? It's said to be not bad today, actually. Should be some odd showers kicking around, but mostly dry, highs of 18. Right, we are chatting this morning about the things that people cannot believe that you have not done.
1: Like this from Colin. He has never watched a single time The Sound of Music.
0: What?
1: I've never watched that either. How do you solve a problem like Maria?
0: It sounds like you've not watched it.
1: A deer, a female deer. I can't sing, by the way. Did you know that?
0: I didn't, but thanks for
1: great movie,
0: for
1: Colin. Go watch it.
0: It's a classic. You should watch it. Julie Andrews is amazing. Right, Lewis is on. What's it for you?
2: It was Harry Potter. I've never watched Harry Potter.
0: I mean, I'm not even a film buff, and I'm shooketh at that. Have you not seen any of them, Lewis?
2: I've not seen any of them at all. No. I tried to watch about 10 minutes of the first one, and I gave up.
1: Lewis, you would hate life in my house because they're on repeat constantly, but only little bits of them at a time because it's kids.
2: Yeah.
0: Do you have kids?
2: My stepson, he called me a muggle one day, and I was like, "What the hell's a muggle?"
1: You filthy mug blood. Yes.
0: I mean, that's one way to offend you.
2: Came from.
0: I love this.
2: I thought I'd give it a try. I'm not a, like, I love Star Wars and Star Trek and everything, so
1: yeah.
2: It's not like I'm I don't like sci-fi, and
1: you
2: then
1: could
2: give it 10 minutes and I'm just like, nope.
1: You could try the books first, because a lot of people did that.
0: Yeah.
1: The books came out first and then the movies came out, so you could try that, or just actually just completely avoid it altogether.
2: Yeah, I'll just do that.
0: He's going to use it for clout from now on. Yeah, I've never seen Harry Potter, and he'll just use it as rage bait for the rest of his life, right, Lewis?
1: Yeah.
2: The thing is, my wife's whole family are like Harry Potter buffs, and I'm just like,
0: please tell me that you've been taken to a Harry Potter themed night or event or some form of thing.
2: No, nothing, none of it.
0: Okay, I'm going to manifest.
2: I avoid it like a plague, I'm sorry.
1: I think since you're so anti-Harry Potter, you should rename yourself Voldemort, you know? He who should not be named. That's like the nemesis.
2: Yeah.
0: Thanks, Lewis.
1: Bye, Voldemort.
2: Right, nobody.
0: Bye.
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1: 8:45, looking quite slow, Mount Hooley Way from King Street to the Mount Hooley roundabout. Still a bit busy, Skeen Street onto Rosemount Viaduct. Looking all right, Market Street, Wellington Road a little bit slow at Charleston. Don't forget there's some roadworks, East North Street closed from the Commerce Street roundabout towards King Street. If you see anything else, you can let us know. It's Aberdeen 460 106.

0: can people not believe that you have not done?
1: Jennifer is 48 and she has never had a dental filling. That's just showing off, Jennifer.
0: Yeah, come on, Jennifer.
1: Come on.
0: And stop reminding me I've got the dentist again next week, right? Sue's on with us. What's it for you?
2: I can't go a bike.
1: You can't ride a bike?
2: I can't ride a bike, no, I'm afraid.
0: Did you ever try?
2: I've tried. When I was little, my mother always bought me a tricycle. But then about 15 years ago, my husband decided to buy me a bike. And we did go out with the bike, but I just kept falling off.
0: That's really cute. Your husband clearly had a very nice image in his head of retirement and cycling along a lovely autumnal path next to a river. And here's you just going plonk.
2: Yes, exactly. All the time. Yeah. Oh. So, yeah, I've given up. Forget it.
0: Did you ever have any bad injuries from it?
2: Not really, no. I always had on my hard hat and stuff, you know, so I never really hurt myself. But it was just so scary. And, like, I used to come off and I was just, like, shaking. And my hands were, like, sore from gripping the handlebars.
1: Oh, my goodness. It's not supposed to be scary. It's supposed to be nice. Hey, maybe you should get one of those quads. You know, those little off-road 4x4s. I can see you on one of those.
2: I wouldn't mind that, actually. Or I always said to Andy, we could get a bicycle made for two. What do you call it again?
1: Tandem.
0: Tandem,
2: that's the word.
1: Would you go front or back?
2: Oh, the back, for sure. Absolutely.
0: Oh, wow. I love
2: I'm
0: that.
2: Not cheating.
0: Sue, we love that. Thank you so much.
1: See ya.
2: Okay, Joker, then. Bye.
0: Bye. Bye.

0: so raspy, so good. It's Claire here. It's Original 106. Pete's over there.
1: Hello.
0: Feel Good Friday after nine, by the way. Few simple rules.
1: Yeah, you know the deal. Bangers only, crowd pleasers only, and send a voice note so Claire can finish early. That's the most
0: Stop
1: important
0: saying
1: bit.
0: That. The bosses will actually think that I'm actually doing that. Yeah, drop me a voice note though, so that I can definitely not sneak away early. I'm joking. I'll be here till 10. I'll do the handover with Martin. It's all good. But yeah, 01224-460106.
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4: Memorials, ceremonies and commemorations will take place across America today to mark 25 years since the 9/11 attacks. Former presidents will gather at the Memorial Plaza where the names of those who died, including 67 Britons, will be read aloud. A special changing of the guard ceremony is among the events being held in the UK. Speaking to Original 106, First Minister John Swinney recalls the day of the attacks in 2001.
5: I can remember being told an incident had happened and going to watch a television screen and literally being unable to believe my eyes at what was unfolding. And, you know, we all watched these moments in films and it became to look like a film that was just so unbelievable.
4: Mary Fetchett's 24-year-old son Brad was killed in the South Tower of New York's World Trade Center where the second aircraft struck. She says he'd called just before to say he was safe.
6: He was really a very kind and compassionate young man, not just with his family, but his friends as well. I do feel, you know, I think once you accept their death, they become part of you.
4: Long-term empty property and second home owners across Aberdeenshire could delay the prospect of paying a triple council tax hike. The local authority's cracking down on the number of long-term empty properties and second homes with the steep increase. But councillors have now suggested acceptable reasons owners can give to postpone paying additional charges after gauging public opinions. The SNP claims an independent Scotland would make us £3,000 a year richer. Economics professor Nick Bloom says up to 8% of the UK's GDP has been lost following Brexit. SNP deputy leader Keith Brown says the figures show how leaving the Union and joining the EU would benefit the Scottish economy. In a letter yesterday, the Prime Minister called a second independence vote off limits. And finally, Oasis have used a drone show to drop their biggest hint yet about a new tour. The band's logo was illuminated above the Joie Stadium in Manchester before changing to 14th of September 2026 and 4 p.m. British Summer Time. Fans think it's a clue to an announcement on Monday afternoon.
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4: The price of oils jumped above $100 a barrel for the first time since May, driven by rising attacks on shipping in the Middle East. A barrel of Brent crude now costs nearly $108, a 6% rise in a single day. The spike's been linked to Houthi rebels in Yemen seizing a Red Sea port and continued exchanges of fire between the US and Iran.
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4: Mostly sunny skies this morning with some cloudy spells expected closer to lunchtime and highs of 18 Celsius. I'm Tom Irvin. You're up to date on Original 106.
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0: Sarah Clare, morning Pete, Sandy here, Feel Good Friday. Can I get on a razor, a little respect, please? Thank you.
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0: Hi, it's Tina.
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0: Hello. I just wondered if you could play a song.
1: All right, okay. What would you like?
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1: Yeah, that is a tune. Thank you for that, Tina. We'll get that on Feel
0: no
1: Good
0: worries.
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0: 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Thank you. Have a good weekend.
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0: 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Jane McDonald covered that one when she was at the P&J Live last week and made it sound just as good. Right, what can I get on for you? What is a feel-good tune for you? You can drop me a voice note, 01224 460 106. 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

0: 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Can the girls at the Red Red Robin in Stonehaven have One Way or Another by Blondie? Thank you.
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0: Kind of wish they would sing that in Doric. That would be quite fun. Or get Gogs to revoice it for us. That's playing for you on Feel Good Friday. 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Drop me a voice note. 01224 460106. 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

0: Aha! 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

say, Zoe from Aboyne. I would love you to play Waka Waka by Shakira because I'm just back from Marrakesh and I wish I was back there. Cheers!

0: that for Zoe for Feel Good Friday Part 1. Rounding that off nicely is Shakira on Original 106. My name's Claire. Thanks for joining me this morning. Craig's here with Part 2 of Feel Good Friday from 4 o'clock this afternoon, by the way. So if you didn't manage to squeeze your tune on, just pester him. Right, stick around. Martin's on the way after the news at 10.
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15: With today marking 25 years since 9/11, we're hearing from Northeast residents who remember what happened on that tragic day. Planes were flown into the World Trade Center, the Pentagon, and a field in Pennsylvania, claiming the lives of around 3,000 people. Fighter pilot Heather Penny remembers her and a colleague being ordered to intercept that fourth plane before it emerged it had been brought down by passengers.
21: We knew at that point that this would be a suicide mission. So he would ram his jet into the cockpit, and I would ram my jet into the tail of the aircraft.
15: Keith Monroe tells Original 106 it's a day he won't forget despite being just 9 years old.
22: We had a school trip to Tech Fest. When I got home, I was watching some kids' program TV. Then my brother came home and said to me, like, oh, can you put on the news? I remember the towers coming down and not really understanding what was going on.
15: Commemorative services are taking place across America to honour those who died, while a special changing of the guard ceremony is taking place in the UK. An appeal for information has been launched following a fatal crash near Fivey. A van and skip loader lorry collided on the A947 just before 1:30 yesterday afternoon. The 36-year-old man driving the van died at the scene, while the 33-year-old lorry driver was taken to hospital. Anyone with dashcam footage of the incident has been urged to contact the police. And long-term empty property and second homeowners across Aberdeenshire could be given the chance to delay a huge tax hike if they can prove exemption. The local authority previously agreed to increase the empty homes premium to 200%.
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15: Staying sunny, though there's some cloudy spells developing as the day goes on, with highs of 18 Celsius. I'm Tom Irvin. 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

0: a proper Friday morning sing-along for you. Tony Basil, Mickey. And just before that, another proper Friday morning sing-along for you, if you can decipher the lyrics sung by Kevin Rowland. Dexy's Midnight Runners and Come On Eileen. Here we are. We've made it. Friday morning has arrived. The weekend is properly on its way. And we're all excited about that. To business, though, we've got the top 10 at 10 and 2 years for you to identify. Maybe you've spotted year one already. I don't know. If not, I've got some clues, and then we'll do a year change at about half past this morning.
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0: Oh, and by the way, I've had a right old dig through the archive for this morning's tunes. I think you will enjoy. Now, which year are we talking about here? 30th of September in Britain, telegrams were finally taken out of service after an incredible 139 years. In the UK, the service was officially discontinued due to steep financial losses, the rapid growth of telephone usage, and the introduction of the modern telemessage. And in music, Paul Weller announced that his band The Jam were to split. Not something that co-members Bruce Foxton and Rick Butler were at all on board with. But they didn't have a choice. The Jam's last hit was in December with Beat Surrender. Which year? You tell me. Text 81400. Start your text message with the word original, name and year guess after that. You can get in touch via the Original 106 app. Or you can call me or WhatsApp me on 01224 460106.
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0: Weapon of Love was her album, and many a hit single came from it, including that one, The Look of Love. Well, here's a good one, a celebrity appearance in Aberdeen in the autumn of our year. Newmarket Tapes were advertising a Meet the Stars event in the Aberdeen market, as no less than Sidney Devine made a personal appearance to sign copies of his LPs, singles and tapes. Yeah, so maybe you were there. Friday the 26th of November, he was only there for an hour, mind you, between 2 and 3 in the afternoon. The mighty Sidney Devine. Which year do you think... Sorry, I don't mean to be cheeky. Which year do you think we've got?
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0: It was a number one in the late part of the year and a number one in the early summer. Ebony and Ivory from Paul McCartney and Stevie Wonder. John got in touch with a voice note, very confident this morning. Hello, John.
1: Morning, Martin. Part one, 1983.

0: Day one. Dex's Midnight Runners is a wee bit of a giveaway.
1: Oh, brave, confident words there. But John, you were wrong. It wasn't 1981. It was 1982.
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1: Okay, we haven't played a single song for part two yet, but let's see if you can get the year from these clues alone. And then we'll immediately get stuck into the tunes. In our year, as New Labour was busy associating itself with Cool Britannia, MP John Prescott had a full ice bucket thrown over him by Chumbawamba drummer Danbert No Bacon at this year's Brit Awards held at the London Arena. That was a big headline maker in a year. And South Park and the Royal Family all debuted on the TV. But which mystery year? Have a think about it, let me know, and enjoy the tunes.
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0: Mavericks, Dance the Night Away on the Top 10 at 10, Part 2 on Original 106. We're doing some Friday morning year guessing. Come on, join in. 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

0: One of the most remarkable songs of the year, due in no small part to the voice effects on Cher's Believe. Yeah, that came out in this mystery year. And here's something else that came out. I think it actually might have came out at the very tail end of the previous year, but in the first weeks of our year that we're looking at, big on movie screens all over the place was Titanic. Do you remember that bit where Jack gets invited to dinner and Rose's mum has been a right snob?
1: And you find that sort of rootless existence appealing, do you?
2: Well, yes, ma'am, I do. I mean, got everything I need right here with me. Got air in my lungs and a few blank sheets of paper. I mean, I love waking up in the morning not knowing what's going to happen or who I'm going to meet, where I'm going to wind up. Just the other night, I was sleeping under a bridge, and now here I am on the grandest ship in the world having champagne with you fine people. I'll take some of that.
0: Yeah, you tell them, Jack. Don't take any of their, their nonsense. Titanic was massive, but which year are we talking about? Part 2 of the Top 10 at 10 on Original 106.

0: greatest thing. I wonder if you guessed the year correctly, or the year's plural correctly today. Mary, who's normally very proficient at this, she was having a bit of trouble today. So guessing her way to 1982 and getting part two incorrect. Shocking! Not 97, some folks were saying that, but 1998 on part two today. So who we got here? Hi to Ian, who said, Martin, part one, got to be 1982, the year I went on holiday to Tenerife with 13 English lads and met two girls that lived 100 yards from me in Cumbernauld. Brings back happy memories. Oh, maybe it does. Sounds like it did. Anyway. Hello to Mary, mentioned you already. Hi to Anna. Thanks for the call, Anna. David left me a voice note. Hi to the Lorraines. That's Barclay and Morris. So if you said 1982 and 1998 on the top 10 today, you nailed it.
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18: With today marking 25 years since 9/11, we're hearing from Northeast residents who remember what happened on that tragic day. Planes were flown into the World Trade Center, the Pentagon, and a field in Pennsylvania, claiming the lives of around 3,000 people. Fighter pilot Heather Penny remembers her and a colleague being ordered to intercept that fourth plane before it emerged it had been brought down by passengers.
19: We knew at that point that this would be a suicide mission. So he would ram his jet into the cockpit, and I would ram my jet into the tail of the aircraft.
18: Keith Munro tells Original 106 it's a day he won't forget despite being just 9 years old.
20: We had a school trip to Tech Fest. When I got home, I was watching some kids' program TV. Then my brother came home and said to me, like, oh, can you put on the news? I remember the towers coming down and not really understanding what was going on.
18: Commemorative services are taking place across America to honour those who died, while a special changing of the guard ceremony is taking place in the UK. An appeal for information has been launched following a fatal crash near Fivey. A van and skiploader lorry collided on the A947 just before 1:30 yesterday afternoon. The 36-year-old man driving the van died at the scene, while the 33-year-old lorry driver was taken to hospital. Anyone with dashcam footage of the incident has been urged to contact the police. And long-term empty property and second homeowners across Aberdeenshire could be given the chance to delay a huge tax hike if they can prove exemption. The local authority previously agreed to increase the empty homes premium to 200%.
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18: Staying sunny, though there's some cloudy spells developing as the day goes on, with highs of 18 Celsius. I'm Tom Irvin. You're up to date on Original 106.

There is something deeply relaxing about hearing that song. I love it. I knew it. I knew you from Taylor Swift, Kylie Minogue, opening up the 11 o'clock hour this morning on Original 106. And not some of the lovers, but all of the lovers. Friday, the 11th of September today. Hope you're all set for the weekend. Hopefully you've got some good fun stuff to do. Or maybe it'll be a nice relaxing one. I don't know. Today is Patriot Day, honouring those who died in the September the 11th terrorist attacks. And that was 25 years ago today. Oh, that was awful. It's National Make Your Bed Day today. Did you make your bed this morning before you left the house? Come on, be honest. And it's also, apparently, according to this, National Hot Cross Bun Day. I thought that would have been Easter time. Apparently not. John Moss, the drummer with Culture Club, celebrates a birthday today. He is 69. Moby is 61 today. Richard Ashcroft, singer with The Verve, 55 years old. And Kygo, Norwegian DJ and producer, 35 today. Here's one I could have played on part two of the Top 10 at 10 this morning, but I thought I would save it. Spice Girls, Who Do You Think You Are? On Original.

0: Well, that was good fun. That was like 7 minutes worth of end night music. Cyndi Lauper, Girls Just Want to Have Fun. Spice Girls, Who Do You Think You Are? Just before that on Original 106. Friday morning, the sun is shining in many parts of our area. Should be a decent day today, which is nice. Now, I do try to mention as many people as I possibly can for the top 10 at 10. You know, all the folks you're guessing. Some days I plain run out of time. Today was an example of that. So I am going to give a quick mention to Jeanette and to Kari and to Callum. Is that Callum and Bruce or Callum Bruce? No, it's Callum Bruce. Loving the tunes. Hi to Sarah, getting both years right today. We did 1982 and 1998. Sarah said, my era. Love it. Yeah, top 10 at 10. We'll be back again on Monday morning.
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Just about 11:30, you're with Original 106, and there's Alex Warren with Jelly Roll, Bloodline, and Christina Aguilera, Ain't No Other Man, just before that. The Tivoli Theatre have announced a couple of shows coming up for next year, which I think will sell pretty quickly. That's why I'm telling you about them, so you can get in there quick. Delamitri, they're on tour next year. The name of their show is 45 Years of Modest Failure. That is very modest, isn't it? Modest Failure. An evening of conversation with Justin Curry and Ian Harvey from Delamitri, the two founding members of the band. That show is on the 11th of May next year. Described as an intimate, unscripted evening of stories, memories, reflection, and plenty of their trademark dry wit. Hopefully they'll play some tunes as well. I'm sure they will. 11th of May, Delamitri at the Tivoli next year. And in October, an intimate evening with Inspiral Carpets, Clint Boone. 19th of October next year at the Tivoli Theatre, Aberdeen. Tickets went on sale this morning, so they're on sale now. Grab them while you can. And by the way, talking about the Tiv, Heaven Can Wait

The Meatloaf concert experience is on later on this month. If you love Meatloaf, it's described as an electrifying night celebrating the legendary Meatloaf. I very nearly said that correctly there. Right, CeeLo Green now in original.

0: It's 5. Everybody get up on Original 106. Weather in the northeast looks okay today. We've got some cloud cover, but good spells of sunshine. Feeling mild as well, with highs of around 17 Celsius and staying dry today. Temperature highs 17 in Aberdeen, Inverurie and Aboyne. Peterhead has to make do with around 15. Not bad at all for today, though.
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0: original 106. Our Craig, he's in the building. He looks a bit D-Mob happy today. He's got next week off. And he's got that pre-holiday glow about him. You know, everything's fine in the world. That makes a change. He's usually miserable. I'm only joking. Yesterday, when he was on air, Mo won movie tickets on the question thing. And a new game of the Music Mash is now underway, officially. Lauren played it yesterday afternoon. She didn't win, though, unfortunately.
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15: The 25th anniversary of the September 11th attacks has been commemorated around the world today. Memorials, ceremonies and educational initiatives will take place to honour almost 3,000 people who died, 67 of whom were British. Bruce Mann from Aberdeen was at New York's JFK Airport when he witnessed an aircraft fly into the Twin Towers. He tells Original 106 how the events of that day have impacted his outlook on life.
16: You are seeing a large number of people dying. That's impacted it, but from that point of view, yeah, you appreciate that.

0: you don't live it with regrets and all those kind of stereotypical things. But actually, that is true. I suppose that after 25 years, I'd like to think I've lived my life along that line.
1: A man has died following a crash near 5E. The collision involving a white Vauxhall Combo van and a blue Volvo skip loader lorry happened on the A947 at around 1:25 yesterday afternoon. The 36-year-old man driving the van was pronounced dead at the scene, while the 33-year-old lorry driver was taken to Aberdeen Royal Infirmary. Anyone with dashcam footage of the incident has been urged to come forward. A Proceeds of Crime Act hearing for the SNP's former chief executive Peter Murrell has been postponed to December. It concerns the more than £400,000 he embezzled from the party. The hearing will determine exactly how much he embezzled over a 12-year period. The SNP says it intends to recover the full amount. Murrell was jailed for more than 5 years in June. And the Chancellor says Britain's economy is demonstrating a welcome resilience as official figures show it grew faster than expected in July. It expanded by 0.4% compared to 0.3% in June, although rising energy costs are threatening a slowdown in the months ahead.
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1: Staying sunny, though there's some cloudy spells developing as the day goes on, with highs of 18 Celsius. I'm Tom Irvin. 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

Friday afternoon. It's original 106, I think. I think we deserve this. Now that it's Friday afternoon, cheers everybody. Just played a Destiny's Child, Say My Name, Africa, Toto, and The Way You Make Me Feel from Michael Jackson, just out of the news at 12 noon. Here's Ella Henderson now. No one

0: Rich. Ella Henderson, Filthy Rich on Original 106. We can't really promise to make you filthy rich, but we can promise you a free to enter cash competition, because that's what we do on Original 106. This afternoon, 10 past five, you could be 220 quid better off if you know all three of these clips. Already we're at two out of three. Day one, first play, we got to two out of three, but we need to get that third one. It's back on this afternoon. It's the Music Mash with Gillis. It's only here on Original 106. And remember, it's free to enter.
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0: Let Me on Original 106. Whitney Houston, So Emotional before that. Good afternoon, 12:30 right now. I'm seeing today that the new Guinness World Records 2027 has been published out this week.
1: Record breaker.
0: Or the Guinness Book of Records, as we used to call it. Standard Christmas gift for many. You would always get the Guinness Book of Records from your auntie. And it would always be gratefully received. That was a good read on Christmas Day. Boxing Day, not so much. It was in the cupboard by then. The new edition includes over 3,000 mind-blowing record achievements from around the world, with over 80% new and updated records for this year. Wow. UK record-breaking stars include the world's tallest horse, a Sheffield inventor behind a giant working hairdryer, a Suffolk My Little Pony superfan with 4,550 My Little Pony items, and a London-based foot juggler who can spin a 10-kilogram table on her feet. That's very impressive, isn't it? Also, and I'm giving you this to save you buying the book, the narrowest drivable car at 50.2 centimetres wide, the most decimal digits memorised underwater, 87 of them, the largest collection of frog-related items, 13,201, most standing backwards somersaults in 30 seconds, amounted to 22, and the most tattooed person with multiple layers, 90% of his body and 40 layers. There we are. Great, you don't have to buy the Guinness Book of Records now. And we also treated you to the Record Breakers theme with Roy Castle. What is not to love? What is not to love? It's Original 106. Here's Sydney Young.

0: Oh man, patriotic. It gets you right there. It's Cammy Barnes, Whiskey Roll. I'm checking back some of my messages, and some folk are saying, Martin, you were talking about the Music Mash. You said you were playing the clip. We didn't hear a thing, which is odd, because I heard it in my headphones, but for whatever reason, and I don't know what it is, you didn't hear it. So let me entertain you to the clips on the current, the new Music Mash. Hopefully you'll hear them this time. I think you got it there, didn't you? I hope so. Have a listen again. Music Mash, 10 past 5.
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0: Post Malone on Original 106. Going around in circles. Lars before that, and there she goes. The chat on breakfast this morning was good. Things that you've never done and other people cannot believe it. We'll come to some of those a little bit later, but also on a packed and busy breakfast show this morning with Claire and Pete. Pete returning again. It was Brenda on Keep the Heat. Keep the Heat is a morning game show where you've got to try and give us 6 correct responses, all beginning with a given letter of the alphabet. I don't know, how do you get on with the letter V for Victor? That was Brenda's letter this morning on Keep the Heat. Let's listen in. How did that all go then?
1: Keep calm.
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0: Oh, the old pass spiral going on there. I would have been stuck with something that spins. Still can't think of anything. It's back on, again on Monday morning. 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

0: 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News and weather on the way. Number ones at one are all good to go. You'll hear them soon.
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11: The 25th anniversary of the September 11th attacks has been commemorated around the world today. Memorials, ceremonies and educational initiatives will take place to honour almost 3,000 people who died, 67 of whom were British. Bruce Mann from Aberdeen was at New York's JFK Airport when he witnessed an aircraft fly into the Twin Towers. He tells Original 106 how the events of that day have impacted his outlook on life.
12: You are seeing a large number of people dying. That's impact, is it, but from that point of view, yeah, you appreciate that. You don't live it with regrets and all those kind of stereotypical things, but actually, it is true. I suppose that after 25 years, I'd like to think I've lived my life along that line.
11: a man has died following a crash near 5E. The collision involving a white Vauxhall Combo van and a blue Volvo skip loader lorry happened on the A947 at around 1:25 yesterday afternoon. The 36-year-old man driving the van was pronounced dead at the scene, while the 33-year-old lorry driver was taken to Aberdeen Royal Infirmary. Anyone with dashcam footage of the incident has been urged to come forward. A Proceeds of Crime Act hearing for the SNP's former chief executive Peter Murrell has been postponed to December. It concerns the more than £400,000 he embezzled from the party. The hearing will determine exactly how much he embezzled over a 12-year period. The SNP says it intends to recover the full amount. Murrell was jailed for more than 5 years in June. And the Chancellor says Britain's economy is demonstrating a welcome resilience as official figures show it grew faster than expected in July. It expanded by 0.4% compared to 0.3% in June, although rising energy costs are threatening a slowdown in the months ahead.
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11: Staying sunny, though there's some cloudy spells developing as the day goes on, with highs of 18 Celsius. I'm Tom Irvin. You're up to date on Original 106.
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for ones at one. There's Katy Perry and Roar. Just before that, Elton John and Dua Lipa, Cold Heart. And Eurythmics, There Must Be an Angel Playing with My Heart. Just out of the news. At 1 o'clock, we're not done with the number ones at one, not by a long measure. Back to the mid to late 90s with No Doubt. This is Don't Speak.

0: Number one's at one on Original 106. No Doubt Don't Speak. Look, I'm really keen for you to be the winner of £220 this afternoon on the Music Mash at 5:10. First play officially yesterday, and already we're at 2 out of 3. This ain't going to last for long. We're going to get a winner soon. Hopefully that will be you. Maybe it'll be this afternoon. I can't say which ones our caller got correct yesterday, because I'm not allowed to. You might be able to figure that one out for yourself, though. But if you want to play this afternoon, register your name and number right now on our website. 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

0: Half past one, Friday afternoon, Original 106 with TLC, No Scrubs, this morning at breakfast time. One of the chatty bits was something that you've never done, or maybe something that you can't do that other people go, what? Sue came on with a good one. What is it with you, Sue? What can't you do?
1: I can't ride a bike. No, I'm afraid.
2: Did you ever try?
1: I've tried. When I was little, my mother always bought me a tricycle. But then about 15 years ago, my husband decided to buy me a bike. And we did go out with the bike. But I just kept falling off. I've given up.
2: Did you ever have any bad injuries from it?
1: Not really, no. I always had on my hard hat and stuff, you know, so I never really hurt myself. But it was

0: so scary. And like, I used to come off and I was just like shaking, and my hands were like sore from gripping the handlebars.
1: Oh my goodness, it's not supposed to be scary, it's supposed to be nice.
0: I always said to Andy, we could get a bicycle made for two. What do you call it again?
1: Tandem,
0: that's the word.
1: Would you go front or back?
0: The back, for sure.
2: Mind you, when you look at bikes, you think, how on earth do they stay upright? Claire and Pete, back again, Monday morning breakfast on Original.

0: Across Aberdeen and the northeast of Scotland, this is Original 106 with Don Henley and the Boys of Summer, The Weeknd and TLC just before that. Right, stay there, more of your favourite tunes coming up, and we'll have a look through the listings to see what fun stuff there is to do this weekend.
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Live from Aberdeen, always your favourite music. It's Original 106. Martin Ingram here, hello. There's Culture Club and Karma Chameleon. Take that on the way in just a minute. And one of the songs I always think would be, if they were to compile a top 10 songs used on wedding videos, this next one might be at number one. I don't know. Let's have a look and see what's happening entertainment-wise around the North East. Tonight and tomorrow, the production is called The Singer, and it features the music and lyrics of Katie Tunstall. It's not about Katie Tunstall, but that's on at Lemon Tree tonight and tomorrow. Tonight, the Jared Rowan Band and the Laurettes perform live at the Tunnels in Aberdeen. Also tonight and tomorrow, it's Showtime by West End Dance Studio. That's on at the Aberdeen Arts Centre. Tomorrow at 12 noon and then again at 4:30, you've got the Scottish National Whisky Festival. That's on at the That's on at the Music Hall in Aberdeen. And there's football tomorrow, Kilmarnock v Aberdeen at Rugby Park. That's in the Scottish League Cup quarter-final. Kick-off 5:45 for that one. East Kilbride v Peterhead in Scottish League 1 and Montrose v Cove Rangers. Both those kick off at 3 p.m. Right, take that now on Original 106, Greatest Day.

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0: J-Lo, ain't it funny? Hilarious. That's it from me. Stick around. Craig will get you through the afternoon. 220 quid on the Music Mash. And he's playing your Feel Good Friday favourites as well. I shall wish you a brilliant weekend. I'll see you again on Monday.
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12: I wanted to get on the property ladder, so spoke to Anderson Bain. 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I don't know what their secret is, but they've found me my dream home.

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3: 25 years ago today, around 3,000 people went about their daily lives, never to return home. Memorials and commemorations will take place across America today to honour those who died in the 9/11 terrorist attacks. First Minister John Swinney explains how this event changed the world.
4: I'll never forget those moments and watching the unfolding horror and feeling what it involved for the individuals involved and affected, and of course the legacy of that has gone on for many years since.
3: Families of those lost will gather at the Memorial Plaza in New York. A 36-year-old man's died in a crash near Fivey. The incident involving a white Vauxhall combo van and a blue Volvo skip loader lorry happened on the A947 shortly before 1:30 yesterday afternoon. Police are now appealing for information and ask anyone with dashcam footage to come forward. A hearing to determine exactly how much money Peter Murrell embezzled from the SNP has been postponed until December. The SNP's former chief executive was due to have the proceeds of crime hearing earlier this week. He was jailed for more than 5 years in June for embezzling more than £400,000 from the party over a 12-year period. The SNP says it intends to recover the full amount. And M&S bosses are urging Stonehaven residents to back proposals for its new food hall in the town. The development, which would also include a new Aldi store and a retail hub for the town, remains in limbo while Aberdeenshire Council considers the application. It's faced opposition from rival supermarket Tesco.
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3: Mostly dry for today, staying sunny though there's some cloudy spells and highs of 18 Celsius. I'm Skye McCord. 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

Twain before that. That don't impress me much. 9 minutes past two. How you doing? Welcome to Friday. Thank you again to Martin. He's back on Monday. Oh, he's treating me today. One of the years was when this started. Oh, I can just feel the cheesy voiceover. What was his name? Graham Skidmore or something? Terrible name, but yeah, he was very good at that. Yeah, Blind Date. One of the years is when that started. I'm just wanting to talk a bit longer so we can hear this, okay? Now your host. Now, I don't know. I've looked on the internet for this, but I am utterly convinced that back in the 90s, I bought a CD that had a dance version of the Blind Date theme tune. 100%. I cannot find any trace of it on the internet, but it's definitely in my garage. I can't remember what it's called. Anyone else remember that? Or was I the only weirdo that thought I'd need a dance remix of this?

Clean Bandit, Rather Be It, original 106. You can guess that I've still been searching the internet for the dance version of the Blind Date theme tune. All I have found is that the person who wrote the Blind Date theme tune also wrote this theme tune.

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Savage Garden, To the Moon and Back. So we've got a new clip on the Music Mash. We're on to clip four. It's worth £220. Commiserations to Lauren. She got a 2 out of 3, but pretty good start. Like, if you've not heard the clip, this is it. 3 songs in there. Give me all 3. £220 will be yours at 5:10.

0: Hozier, Too Sweet, it's original 106. Remember, later on, we'll get fired into the Feel Good Friday tunes. And I've got one that's a little taster for that on the way next.
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0: tune. Before that, Madonna and Hung Up. What a tune. Terrifying video. Terrifying video. Hey, good luck to the Dons in action tomorrow in the League Cup. Away to Kilmarnock. 5:45 kickoff, so just so you know. And it's a difficult one to call. Let's be honest, both teams having a tough old time, and it was a tough old match to watch last week at Pittodrie, but we'll see how we get on. Good luck to the Dons, anyway. Claire and Pete, back on Monday morning when you wake up with another round of Keep the Heed, your chance to win yourself £500. Brenda was playing today.
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0: Cause I gotta have faith. Ooh, I gotta have faith. Cause I gotta have faith, faith, faith, faith. I gotta have faith, faith. George Michael, Faith, it's original 106. Right, we'll get the latest at 3 and then a tune that was absolutely everywhere in 1989.
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5: Names of some of the near 3,000 victims of the 9/11 terror attacks have been read at a ceremony in New York.
6: Peter Craig Alderman.
7: And my uncle, Court Officer Mitchell Scott Wallace. Can't believe it's been 25 years. We love and miss you every day.
6: And my grandfather, Howard Selwyn. Even though I didn't know you or Grandma Ruth, you still live in my heart, and I love you.
5: Relatives remembered loved ones lost when hijacked planes hit the Twin Towers 25 years ago. A third hit the Pentagon, while another crashed in rural Pennsylvania. The head of MI5's called for national security to be treated as a shared challenge. A 36-year-old man died in a crash near Fyvie. The incident involving a white Vauxhall combo van and a blue Volvo skip loader lorry happened on the A947 shortly before 1:30 yesterday afternoon. Police are now appealing for information and ask anyone with dashcam footage to come forward. A hearing to determine exactly how much money Peter Murrell embezzled from the SNP has been postponed until December. The SNP's former chief executive was due to have the proceeds of crime hearing earlier this week. He was jailed for more than 5 years in June for embezzling more than £400,000 from the party over a 12-year period. The SNP says it intends to recover the full amount. And M&S bosses are urging Stonehaven residents to back proposals for its new food hall in the town. The development, which would also include a new Aldi store and a retail hub for the town, remains in limbo while Aberdeenshire Council considers the application.
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5: Mostly dry for today, staying sunny though there's some cloudy spells and highs of 18 Celsius. I'm Sky McCord. 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

0: Aha, Take On Me at Original 106. I see the new Guinness Book of World Records is out for 2027. Let's see if there's any of these new records you could take on. There's the youngest yoga instructor, just under 6 years old. Imagine the world's oldest. Sound like this. Do your yoga. That'd be tough. The world's largest hairdryer. Really? If you want to know, the largest functioning hairdryer is 5'9" long. Good God. The most amount of decimal digits memorised underwater. Well, that sounds like a nice, safe thing to do. The largest collection of frog-related item. All right. And the world's tallest horse, which apparently is held by Hugo, who's in England, and he's 6'6". Now, he might be a high horse, but he's not as high as the horse that my wife rides around on.
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Roxette's Dressed for Success. Oh, Roxette was one of the answers on the previous Music Mash. Not that song, though, but we have a brand new one, just in case you don't know. This is the fourth clip. It's worth £220 already. And if you were listening yesterday, you should know two of them. However, have a listen. You might know two of them anyway. You might know three. All right, three songs in there. Give me all three at 5:10 and I'll give you £220. Sounds like a threat, doesn't it?

0: It's a good tune, isn't it? Cat's Eye. Cat's Eye with a key. Animal. It's Original 106. Feel Good Friday on the way from 4 o'clock and we'll check out the roads next.
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0: 3:40 on the roads, not too bad, being a Friday in terms of traffic flow. A little bit slow around Holborn Street if you're heading towards Holborn Junction. A little bit slow traffic as well moving through Rosemount, and the usual slow traffic around George Street and towards John Street. That always gets clogged up on a Friday. About 5 minutes hold up in the moment towards Powers Terrace in both directions. King Street's moving pretty well out of town. Remember, you do have that closure of East North Street to westbound traffic. Heading out of town, looking fine onto Elland Road. No problem so far at the Elland Bypass. Remember, you do have roadworks near Bodham, so right now that's causing about a 5 minute hold up in either direction. Looking good at the Haddigan roundabout. No problems at all heading out of Dyson. The A96 still shifting fine. Same story between Aberdeen and West Hill on the A944, and looking good on the D-side routes. Couple of minutes at the lights at South Anson Drive, Great Western Road. Bridge of Dee showing no more than a couple of minutes hold up, and it's looking good heading south from town on the A90 and the A92. Anything to add, give us a call on Aberdeen 460 106.

Chapel Roan, The Giver, at Original 106. Right, here we go. Feel Good Friday is imminent. It's just over the horizon there. So we're wanting your tunes between 4 and 6. And I say it every week, you really have been very good the last couple of weeks with this. I've really enjoyed the selections you've come up with. We're looking for your guilty pleasures, right? Stuff that everyone knows, but it makes you feel good, okay? You've been digging deep and it's been worth it. 01224 460106 is my number. That number, you'll get me on WhatsApp as well. 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

0: She's back tuning again, Emily Sandy, next to me. 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
7: We're hearing from Northeast residents on how 9/11 changed the world 25 years on. Around 3,000 people were killed when four planes flew into the World Trade Center, the Pentagon and a field in Pennsylvania. What followed was a change of how the public would view terror attacks in the future. Chris Cheney explains what he thinks has changed the most.
8: It certainly changed the way that we sort of deal with attacks, I think, because there wasn't really a big attack like that, like airline-wise, before then. There's definitely changed, obviously, security in airports. You definitely see more policing, you definitely see more armed response. Passport control is a bit more solid compared to obviously what it was back then.
7: Police are appealing for dash cam footage after the death of a 36-year-old man in a crash on the A947 near Fife. The incident involved a white Vauxhall combo van and a blue Volvo skip loader lorry on the Aberdeen to Banff Road yesterday afternoon. Detectives investigating two high-value break-ins in Aberdeen, believed to be linked and done by the same people. The thieves stole jewellery and cash from a home on Kingsgate between August 28th and September 9th, and then Newborough Roads on September 10th. Police believe a black Ford EcoSport SUV was involved and are now trying to trace it. And Marks & Spencer is urging Stonehaven residents to support plans for a new food hall. The £4.6 million project would also include an Aldi and retail hub, creating an estimated 57 jobs. M&S says strong public backing could help speed up a planning decision by Aberdeenshire Council, with the development targeted to open in spring 2028.
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7: Thick clouds and rain are spreading this evening. Winds picking up with lows of 10 degrees. I'm Sky McCord. You're up to date on Original 106.
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What a tune, playing that for Chris on Feel Good Friday. Red Hot Chili Peppers, Roller Coaster of Love. I hear so much of the Red Hot Chili Pipers that I'm almost tempted to say that instead these days. It feels like they're more famous than the Peppers. Anyway, Feel Good Friday at Original 106. What do you want to hear this afternoon? Let me know, because I'm not a mind reader. 81400 to text me. Start your text with the word original. If you want to give us a shout, it's 01224 460 106. 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You know, that can be cheesy, can be like party stuff, rock stuff, dancey stuff. On you go. Hit me with it. I'm not trying to lead the jury here. Let me know and we'll play your tunes between now and 6 o'clock. Got to say hi to Heather. I wish Heather wasn't in Northfield and Heather was in Heatherfold. That would have just totally made my day, but she's not. I'll play this for you. This is Beyonce and Shakira.

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0: for Callum. It's Rita Ora for you on Feel Good Friday at Original 106. You know, I'm not going to lie here. You're a bit slow on the uptake this afternoon. Normally by this point, I've got the whole first hour filled and I'm working on the next one. But is it something I've said, isn't it? I didn't mean it. Anyway, get your tunes in. Playing them between now and six.
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0: 4:23, slow traffic once again on King Street heading out of town. That is about a 10 minute hold up. The tail end of that queue, round about first bus. and once you get past St Michael Drive, it picks back up again, heavy as well in both directions towards Westburn Drive and the junction with Argyle Place, and the usual slow traffic moving from Causeway End onto Powis Terrace. That is about a 10 minute hold up there. Sluggish as well through the roadworks by Bury Down Road. City Centre though, that's not too bad so far this evening. A little bit of slow traffic moving around the back of Tesco on the Parkway, but the Hadigan's moving fine. No problems on the Ellen Bypass. Roadworks continue though near Bodham on the A90. Heading out of Dyce is fine, and the A96 only slow around the Inverurie Bypass. Also checking out fine between Aberdeen and West Hill on the A944. Looking good on the D-side route. Swellington Road is busy, but it's moving. And at the Bridge of Dee, it's around about a 5 minute hold up right now, and it's looking fine if you're heading south on the A90 and the A92. Anything else, give us a call on Aberdeen 460106. Original 106. Dearly beloved,

0: Queen Bicycle Race. I'm playing that for Callum in Bridge of Dawn, who fell off his bike this morning on his way to the office, and he finishes at 4:30. Hopefully you heard this. I'm not sure if this has come in from Callum or someone else making fun of Callum. Put it that way. Anyway, hope you enjoyed that. Drive with some evening sunshine, but then cloud thickening from the west late evening, then rain spreading overnight, and winds become fresh and strong, and a low of 9 degrees. 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It's 4:31.
1: Donald Trump's attending a memorial at the Pentagon to honour the almost 3,000 lives lost in the attacks of 9/11 25 years ago. A moment of silence was held in New York, where two hijacked planes hit the World Trade Centre. Aberdeenshire West MSP Alexander Burnett's written to Scotland's Transport Secretary Stephen Flynn demanding the immediate fuel duelling of the A96. It's after seven people were involved in a crash near Huntley earlier this week. And two Aberdeen break-ins are believed to be linked as police hunt a black Ford SUV.
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1: Aberdeen boss Stephen Robinson has reiterated his full confidence in his squad ahead of tomorrow's trip to Kilmarnock in the League Cup quarter-finals. His rebuilt team have struggled in their opening Premiership fixtures, with a win followed by three losses, then a draw against Killy last weekend. But Robinson, who won the Premier Sports Cup with St Mirren last season, is ignoring all the criticism and speaking to Red TV, fully focused on getting his current side to Hampden.
4: A very free experience in what I do. I've got a lot of belief in the squad and a lot of belief in the staff that I have here, so you have to shut the noise out. I'm not young, so I'm not on social media, so I don't read anything. As I said, there's determination around the place to keep moving forward. There was always going to be big changes at this football club. It's my job to give it stability, to keep calm when you win, keep calm when you lose.
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0: Bewitched, c'est la vie. There's a guilty pleasure right there. You can blame Leslie Connolly for that. Happy Friday, Leslie. I better do my public service broadcasting here because Paula and Elaine have both been in touch. They've said, what was the answer to the last Music Mash? I missed it the night it was won and I've not heard it mentioned since then. I'm so tempted just to play the SOS thing. Right, this was the final song here and I'm going to play it in context for you, the bit we took, okay? This was the song that was missing. And eagle-eared listeners will notice that I played that on last week's Feel Good Friday. I was trying to help you out, folks. Anyway, this week's Music Mash is back in about, what, half an hour?
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0: 4:43, fairly quiet across the city centre, being a Friday. Remember, you still have that closure of East North Street to westbound traffic around the Beach Boulevard roundabout. Elsewhere, it has actually eased off towards Berrydown Road and Hutchin Street. What? It's looking fine on King Street as well, moving out of town. And we're down to just a couple of minutes hold up around Powis Terrace if you're heading for Great Northern Road. Traffic remains, though, around Argyle Place and Westbourne Drive, but even that's easing. Where is everyone off to somewhere and not invited me? Looking good if you're heading out of town on Elland Road. It's fine on the Elland Bypass, but remember you still have that roadworks near Bodham. A couple of minutes around the back of Tesco on the Parkway if you're moving down the hill, but the Hadigan's moving fine. No problems heading out of Dyce. A96 is behaving itself, and no problems on the A944. Usual slow traffic heading through Cults in both directions on North East Side Road, but it's looking fine at the Bridge of Dee. And if you're heading south on the A90 and the A92, it's a good run this evening. Anything to add to that, give us a shout on 01224 460106.

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Heatwave, Boogie Nights for Neil Duncan. Have yourself a good Friday as well. It's Feel Good Friday at Original 106. Hey, any DJs that are listening in, I haven't messed up my back timing. I'm playing this for Archibald, who's cultivating this afternoon. This is Delamitri and Roll to Me at Original 106.

0: Okay, here we go with Friday's Music Mash. If you haven't heard, we've got a new clip. This is a clip. It sounds like this. There's three tunes in there. Yesterday, we had a 2 out of 3 from Lauren. Can we get a 3 out of 3 today? Do that and I'll sort you out with £220. 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
18: A moment of silence has been held in the US to honour the almost 3,000 lives lost in the attacks of 9/11 25 years ago. Bruce Mann from Aberdeen has opened up to Original 106 about what it was like to witness the attacks in New York. He says there are some things he'll never forget, such as a conversation with a doctor he was sharing accommodation with at the time.
19: He spent the day picking up body parts and he was saying, you just don't want to go. But what about survivors? And given what was going on in the news, which was really difficult to find out what was happening in the news, he just said, there aren't any survivors. But I guess, you know, sort of benefit of hindsight as well, you know, there was nothing that we could have done.
18: Then our renewed calls to fully duel the A96 after a crash near Huntsley earlier this week, which injured 7 people. Aberdeenshire MSP Alexander Burnett has written to Transport Secretary Stephen Flynn, warning more lives will be lost without action. He says Mr Flynn has nowhere to hide.
20: The horrifying collision on the A96 this week is the tragic reality of the SNP's lack of action to not only replace these junctions, but to duel the road in full. Now, how many more crashes, injuries and deaths must families go through before they see action to upgrade this road that is simply not fit for the 21st century?
18: First Minister John Swinney committed to building a bypass for Nairn in his programme for government. Detectives are investigating 2 high-value break-ins in Aberdeen, believed to be linked and done by the same people. The thieves stole jewellery and cash from a home on Kingsgate between August 28th and September 9th, and then Newborough Road on September 10th. Police believe a black Ford EcoSport SUV was involved and are now trying to trace it. And finally, Marks and Spencer is urging Stonehaven residents to support plans for a new food hall. M&S says strong public backing could help speed up a planning decision by Aberdeenshire Council, with the development targeted to open in spring 2028.
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18: The Prime Minister is being told to get on with approving Jackdaw and Rosebank amid claims he's putting party business ahead of national interest. It follows rumours Andy Burnham was planning to visit Aberdeen in the coming days, but government insiders deny any such plans. Aberdeenshire MP Andrew Bowie also says in a letter the delay is killing confidence in the energy industry.
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18: Thick clouds and rain spreading this evening. Winds picking up with lows of 10 degrees. I'm Sky McCord. You're up to date on Original 106.
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0: Cammy Barnes for Leanne on Feel Good Friday, and for Sarah, DJ Sammy. Still a couple of slots. Well, that ended abruptly. Still a couple of slots before 6 o'clock if you want your tune on, but don't dilly or dally because they'll be gone in seconds.
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0: Right, here we go with the Music Mash. If you haven't heard, we've got a new clip. There's three tunes in there. Yesterday we got ourselves a 2 out of 3. Can we get a 3 out of 3 on the second play for £220? Well, Richard will decide that. How are we doing, Richard?
2: I'm doing fine, thank you. Yourself?
0: Oh, I'm fine, thank you. And when I called you back there, you turned into a dog. Yes. I'm assuming you've got a dog, because it wasn't you barking,
2: I've
0: was it?
2: I've got three of them.
0: All right.
2: I've got three dogs.
0: How have you managed to get them quiet now then? Was it just the phone ringing that got them going, was it?
2: Yes, that's exactly what it is.
0: The phone ringing, Dad. The phone's ringing, Dad.
2: Yeah.
0: £220. Are you going to spend that on Pedigree Chum then? Is that the plan?
2: No.
0: No. Beer. Yes.
2: Yes.
0: Yeah. Well, it tastes a lot better, to be honest. Right. Yeah. You'll be aware we've got a new clip here, so I'll play this again. There's three songs in here. Have you heard yesterday? It was a 2 out of 3. Did you hear yesterday?
2: Yes, I did.
0: Oh, that's good. You've been doing your homework then. So this is the clip again. Three of the tunes in there. You give me all three, Richard. I'll give you that £220. What are they?
2: I'm going to go with Arrhythmics, Sweet Dreams, Coolio, Gangster's Paradise, and I'm going to go with Sophie Ellis Bextor, Murder on the Dance Floor.
0: Okay. Right, let's find out if you're right. It's not, but my God, that sounds like that. That does sound like that. Yeah, I can see where you're coming from. Sadly, it's 2 out of 3. God, I've given it away again. I'm supposed to just say 2 out of 3, but I'm like, blah, blah, blah, blah, blah, blah. Oh, well, never mind.
2: Yep, definitely.
0: Right, enjoy your weekend. Maybe you can play again next week with Lachlan, who'll know how to run the competition properly. Yeah, fair?
2: Yep, no problem. Okay, right. Thank you.
0: Good talking to you, Richard. Cheers, bye-bye.
2: Thanks, bye.
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0: Oh, there's no way that you can't feel good listening to that tune. Gonzalez, I haven't stopped dancing yet. That's for Lorraine. Lorraine normally enters the Music Mash. So, Lorraine, is this too difficult for you? Yeah? Where are you, Lorraine? Anyway, Music Mash is back on Monday, 10 past five with Lachlan.
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0: So fairly quiet on the roads being a Friday, and I've got a minute to fill here, so I'm just going to talk really slowly. You still got that westbound closure off East North Street by the Beach Boulevard roundabout, but even that's not causing any issues. You've got slow traffic towards the Berrydin Road, Hutchins Street Junction, but that's no more than a couple of minutes, and it's the same story on Argyle Place and in the opposite direction on Westbourne Drive. King Street, that's absolutely fine. Heading on to Ellen Road, looking north, fine on the Ellen Bypass. You've got those roadworks at Bodden, but even they're not chipping in with any delays. Still pretty slow round the back of Tesco on the Parkway, but in general, at the Haddigan roundabout, things looking fine. No problems in Stonywood or Dyce. A96 pretty much clear, and no problems on the E944. Could it not just be like this every night? Through Cults, usual slow traffic there at the lights at Kirk Bray. Worthington Road's pretty much clear, as is the Bridge of Dee. And if you're heading south, no drama at all on both the A90 and the A92. Anything to add to that, and give us a shout on Aberdeen 460 106.

everyone, happy Friday. Woo, the weekend's almost near, and guess what? This is going to be my last day at Halfords. So, as a request, can I get Steve?

0: It's the last day at work at Halfords for Chris. Bananarama, Nana, hey hey, kiss him goodbye. I mean, it's up to you whether you kiss him goodbye. Chris, you'll get another job. I'm surprised if you haven't already got one, so good luck. Dry with some early evening sunshine at first, but cloud thickening from the west late in the evening, then heavy rain overnight. Strong winds as well, and expect a low of round about 10 degrees. 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
1: Donald Trump's attending a memorial at the Pentagon to honour the almost 3,000 lives lost in the attacks of 9/11 25 years ago. A moment of silence was held in New York where two hijacked planes hit the World Trade Centre. Aberdeenshire West MSP Alexander Burnett's written to Scotland's Transport Secretary Stephen Flynn demanding the immediate fuel duelling of the A96. It's after seven people were involved in a crash near Huntly earlier this week. And two Aberdeen break-ins are believed to be linked as police

0: Hunter Black Ford SUV.
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0: Aberdeen boss Stephen Robinson has reiterated his full confidence in his squad ahead of tomorrow's trip to Kilmarnock in the League Cup quarter-finals. His rebuilt team have struggled in their opening Premiership fixtures, with a win followed by three losses, then a draw against Killy last weekend. But Robinson, who won the Premier Sports Cup with St Mirren last season, is ignoring all the criticism and speaking to Red TV, fully focused on getting his current side to Hampden.
3: A very, very experienced in what I do. I've got a lot of belief in the squad and a lot of belief in the staff that I have here. So you have to shut the noise out. I'm not young, so I'm not on social media, so I don't read anything. As I said, there's determination around the place to keep moving forward. There was always going to be big changes at this football club. It's my job to give it stability, to keep calm when you win, keep calm when you lose.
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0: Feel Good Friday. Right, a few more to squeeze in before 6 o'clock and Laughlin takes over. Lisa, I've got your tune from The Tamperer next.
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0: So fairly quiet on the roads being a Friday, and I've got a minute to fill here, so I'm just going to talk really slowly. You still got that westbound closure off East North Street by the Beach Boulevard roundabout, but even that's not causing any issues. You've got slow traffic towards the Berrydin Road, Hutchin Street Junction, but that's no more than a couple of minutes, and it's the same story on Argyle Place and in the opposite direction on Westbourne Drive. King Street, that's absolutely fine. Heading on to Ellen Road, looking north, fine on the Ellen Bypass. You've got those roadworks at Bodden, but even they're not chipping in with any delays. Still pretty slow round the back of Tesco on the Parkway, but in general at the Haddigan roundabout, things looking fine. No problems in Stonywood or Dyce. A96 pretty much clear, and no problems on the E944. Could it not just be like this every night? Through Cults, usual slow traffic there at the lights at Kirk Bray. Wellington Road's pretty much clear, as is the Bridge of Dee, and if you're heading south, no drama at all on both the E90 and the E92. Anything to add to that, and give us a shout on Aberdeen 460 106.

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0: is a belter of a tune. Playing that for Christopher, rounding off Feel Good Friday. Chic, I Want Your Love. Right, enjoy your weekend. Lachlan's on the way next with music ahead from Sandy B and Rihanna after latest at 6.
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18: Donald Trump's paid tribute to the authentic spirit of America on the 25th anniversary of 9/11. Almost 3,000 people were killed, including when two planes hit the World Trade Center in New York. Kathy Comerford survived. She managed to escape the South Tower and every year listens to victims' names being read out.
19: After the names are read, I go down to the beach where there's a beautiful memorial. And then, and then I have dinner with the family. I do try to just be in the moment and be thankful. Today's a hard one.
18: The Pentagon was also hit. Passengers fought hijackers on a fourth plane, which crashed in Pennsylvania. There are renewed calls to fully duel the A96 after a crash near Huntsley earlier this week that injured seven people. Aberdeenshire MSP Alexander Burnett's written to Transport Secretary Stephen Flynn, warning more lives will be lost without action.
20: The eye-watering number of collisions we are seeing should be the wake-up call
12: for both Flynn and Swinney to stop treating the North East with contempt and get on with fulfilling the SNP's 2011 promise.
18: Detectives are investigating two high-value break-ins in Aberdeen, which they believe to be linked. Thieves stole jewellery and cash after forcing their way into homes in the Kingsgate and Newborough Road areas. Elsewhere, a man's been hospitalised with serious injuries after an assault in Inverurie. Police said he'd been walking along West High Street between 12.50 and 1.15am on August 22nd when another male attacked him. A Stonehaven roofing boss has been fined £15,000 after a worker fell to his death on the job. 33-year-old Matthew Ryan died when he used a tile slate ripper tool to attach a ladder to the side of a home in St Cyrus in March 2024, a job which should have used scaffolding. Andrew Kenyon pled guilty to failing to provide fall prevention measures and a safe working environment. And police are hoping to reunite an urn with its owner after it was left on a train bound for Aberdeen. Officers say it's red, wrapped in purple and white flowers and being held by a teddy bear. It's been handed into lost property in Aberdeen.
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18: Spuds R Us is closing its takeaway in Aberdeen next week. The Chapel Street branch was launched just 6 months ago, but owners Andrew and Leanne Moore say with a young family and amid all the work of running two stores, they want to concentrate their efforts on their original shop in Cove. All staff will be transferred over and another shot at expanding isn't being ruled out.
8: Original 106 weather with Remap Aberdeen.
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18: Thick clouds and rain spreading this evening. Winds picking up with lows of 10 degrees. I'm Sky McCord. You're up to date on Original 106.
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Right, this is how we start Friday night. Sandy B, Make the World Go Round, and Rihanna, Only Girl in the World. It's Original 106. Here we go, clocking off time, it is the weekend. Thank you, Craig. He's off for the next week, so I will be looking after his show next week with that money up for grabs on the Music Lash. For now, though, I'm in charge of your Friday night playlist. All the good stuff coming up for you. BBD, they're going to be playing. So's Entrance. Armin van Helden in the next wee while. And this from The Tamperer and Maya, Feel It, on the Original 106 Friday night.

0: Ice MC and Think About the Way for the original Friday night. It's the weekend. It's Lachlan here and Todd Terry coming up.
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telly gossip. She said on his podcast, yeah, 23rd of September, I know for a fact that is when Celebrity Traitors returns. So, that's less than 2 weeks away, so that was exciting. The BBC have now said Richard Osman is wrong. Might be the first time anyone's ever been brave enough to say that. None of the contestants on Pointless are going, ah, Richard Osman, you're wrong. But it's not the 23rd of September, so we're now still waiting to find out when it drops. It was October for last year's series. Bear in mind, we are about halfway through September, so it's not far off either way. Hopefully. So BBC, come on, stop leaving us hanging. Just tell us. Give us the good news. Right, here's the Body Rockers.

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0: I thought it was a brilliant idea playing Entrance Set You Free. I always forget how that song begins, right? With that rain sound. That's a bit too triggering after the last couple of days.
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0: hold on, that is Cold Cut. How I Like My Ham. 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
14: Donald Trump's paid tribute to the authentic spirit of America on the 25th anniversary of 9/11. Almost 3,000 people were killed, including when two planes hit the World Trade Center in New York. Kathy Comerford survived. She managed to escape the South Tower and every year listens to victims' names being read out.
15: After the names are read, I go down to the beach where there's a beautiful memorial. And then, and then I have dinner with the family. I do try to just be in the moment and be thankful. Today's a hard one.
14: The Pentagon was also hit. Passengers fought hijackers on a fourth plane, which crashed in Pennsylvania. There are renewed calls to fully duel the A96 after a crash near Huntsley earlier this week that injured 7 people. Aberdeenshire MSP Alexander Burnett's written to Transport Secretary Stephen Flynn, warning more lives will be lost without action.
16: The eye-watering number of collisions we are seeing should be the wake-up call for both Flynn and Swinney to stop treating the North East with contempt and get on with fulfilling the SNP's 2011 promise.
14: Detectives are investigating two high-value break-ins in Aberdeen, which they believe to be linked. Thieves stole jewellery and cash after forcing their way into homes in the Kingsgate and Newborough Road areas. Elsewhere, a man's been hospitalised with serious injuries after an assault in Inverurie. Police said he'd been walking along West High Street between 12.50 and 1.15am on August 22nd when another male attacked him. A Stonehaven roofing boss has been fined £15,000 after a worker fell to his death on the job. 33-year-old Matthew Ryan died when he used a tile slate ripper tool to attach a ladder to the side of a home in St Cyrus in March 2024, a job which should have used scaffolding. Andrew Kenyon pled guilty to failing to provide fall prevention measures and a safe working environment. And police are hoping to reunite an urn with its owner after it was left on a train bound for Aberdeen. Officers say it's red, wrapped in purple and white flowers and being held by a teddy bear. It's been handed into lost property in Aberdeen.
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14: Thick clouds and rain are spreading this evening. Winds picking up with lows of 10 degrees. I'm Sky McCord. You're up to date on Original 106.
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Friday night on Original 106, Lachlan here with London Beat, and that is Calvin Harris and Ellie Goulding. I Need Your Love. Do you remember when that came out? It was about 15 years ago. They did the music video, and it was just 3 minutes of the song playing while Calvin Harris and Ellie Goulding just snogged, essentially. Not a couple. That was the video. I feel like Calvin Harris might have set that up for personal gain, if I'm being honest. Like, there was no need for that to be the video, was there? Perfection. He's some boy. Right, this is the ones. I know.

your entrance is grand. Red carpet rolls out, on the side they stand, worshipping you like a god and like a goddess. Somehow you remain modest. Flashbulbs pop, paparazzi goes wild. With amazing grace, you walk and smile. They answer to your beck and call.

0: Dario G at Original 106. It's Friday night. Lachlan here, sorting out the tunes at Original 106 for your weekends. The beginning of your weekends. Here we are. I've got a busy one ahead of me. I've got a few celebrations, including an engagement party tomorrow. I think I might be the worst friend ever at the moment. I'll get your opinion on this soon. I'll tell you what I've done wrong. I'm going to own up to this in the next 10. And I've got K-Class coming up.
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Billy Ray Martin, it's your Love in Arms and K-Class. Rhythm is a mystery. Still at 7:30, Original 106, Lacklinear. Hello, good evening, happy Friday, the weekend is here. I've got my dad's birthday tomorrow. He is a twin, so it's also my uncle's birthday. He is, I think he's still offshore, so I'm off the hook with at least one person to make time for this weekend. On the same day as my dad's uncle's birthday, my girlfriend's stepdad's birthday. Three birthdays in one day is very excessive, right? That's too much as it is. One of my best mates from school has also decided that is the perfect day to have his engagement party. So I'm a busy boy. It's Friday night. The engagement party is tomorrow afternoon. I'll be heading to it after I do my show here, right? My show for

0: Eric Prydz on the Original 106, Friday night, 25 to 8. It's Lachlan here. Hello to Cheryl, who's got in touch on the Original 106 app. This is following up on my confession that I have had since May to buy an engagement present for my mate. His engagement party's tomorrow. I've still not done it, and I'm not going to have a chance to, because I'm doing my Saturday morning show tomorrow morning and then going straight to the party. It's a mess. The whole thing's a shambles. I'm a terrible friend. Cheryl says, as a present, why don't you offer to DJ their wedding, Lachlan? Come on, Cheryl. I want at least one night off.
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Do a bit of the cheesy stuff on Friday nights too. Kylie, What Do I Have to Do on Original 106. She's just been announced as the support for Harry Styles at Wembley Stadium next year. What a lineup. Kylie Minogue, followed by Harry Styles. Incredible. I think I need to be there. Right, let's do this. KWS on Original.

0: Avicii. 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It's Lachlan Sorting Out Friday Night for you with a big number one from about 25 years ago on the way just after 8.
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Friday night, coming up for 10 past 8, MP Pulse, setting for Sore Eyes and Mojo, Lady Hear Me Tonight. This is Original 106, it's Lachlan here. We are celebrating the start of the weekend, it's Friday night. Weekend vibes are on with Bamboo coming up. Shaman, 2 Unlimited playing as well. They are all on the playlist for tonight, and this belter is JX, There's Nothing I Won't Do.

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Fortunati and Free. It's Friday night, Original 106 Lackland. Hello, welcome to the weekend. Have you seen the plans for the SEC in Glasgow? So obviously they've got like the Hydro, the Armadillo, the events campus or whatever it's called in there too. They've announced plans to enhance that area, including a floating platform over the Clyde. This is what I'm picturing if you've ever been to a gig at the Hydro and sat at the cheap seats. That, you know, usually cheap seats are at the back. At the Hydro, they're at the back and also at the top. God, the vertigo up there. If you're prone to dizzy spells, you don't want to get a cheap seat at the Hydro. I'm feeling like those seats that are a million miles away from the stage are now going to be sort of the mid-range seats. And they're going to sell us this floating platform over the Clyde, and we're just going to have to watch the gig from a screen as we try not to fall over and drown. Yeah, it turns out concert going can get worse.

0: Oh, tune, Superman Lovers, it's Starlight on Original 106 and the Bucketheads. The bomb just before that. 20 minutes to 9, 2 Unlimited coming up.
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My name's Lachlan, I'm playing the tunes to kick off the weekend for you, because we've made it! The working week is over! Bring on the weekend.

0: 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It's Groove Jet on the Original 106 Friday night. And MC Sar and the Real McCoy, good to go just after 9.
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Republica and ready to go for Friday night on Original 106 and MC Sarah, the Real McCoy. Another night. Friday. Weekend is here. My name's Lachlan. Sorting out tunes like Inner City, Robert Miles, and Grace tonight.

0: past nine, there's Hathaway, What Is Love and Stonebridge at Original 106. 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

That is how it's done. Robert Miles and Children on Original 106. What a tune. Master of his craft. Friday Night Lachlan here, 9:25 right now. Maybe this is the point of the week where you're only thinking, yeah, okay, time for a pint. Go and get a few bevs, a few drinks. If you are the kind of person who has to get the new iPhone every year as soon as it's out, you will not be having the bevs tonight because you'll be bankrupt. The iPhone 18 has been announced. That begins at £1,200. The iPhone Duo, the one that folds over for no apparent reason, has also just been announced and starts from £2,000. £2,000 for a phone. That is where we're at now. I do not like that. That is a lot of money. I think it's safe to say I will never own an iPhone Duo in my life.

0: Opus 3 was a song that was named by an old man sitting in the park. It's a fine day. It's a fine day. It's Original 106. It's Friday. Welcome to the weekend. Lachlan here. We'll stick on some Calvin Harris next.
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0: the original 106 Friday night. Grace, not over yet. She is correct. I've still got Strike to play yet. I've still got Live and Joy coming up after Beats International.
1: Hey, fly, boss, walk, jam, nitty gritty. You're listening to the boy from the big bad city. This is Jam.

0: Living Joy and Dreamer, the original Friday night. It's Lachlan here, and the weekend has officially begun. Here we are. We're well into Friday night. Got a whole weekend ahead of us. That is what we love. I'll be back with you tomorrow morning. I'm on from 9 o'clock every Saturday. I'll catch you then if you're about. We'll get the original 106 party night on after 10. It starts with Dead or Alive and Queen. We'll get a few more dance tunes in there too if you've been enjoying the vibe so far. We've got Delight, some Pitbull in there too. Bit of dance, bit of cheese, all the good party stuff for Friday night on the way next.
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3: I remember sitting in that hearing room when I was younger, on voices around me, feeling like mine didn't matter. But it did. You listened. 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